0: This is Z94. It's Matt Holiday. What's good? Hey, thank you so much for listening tonight on your Tuesday. My name's Matt. Hey, this is Kylie, who, if you didn't hear, she got her bills paid earlier today. She was pretty.
1: Oh my God, you gotta be kidding me.
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0: 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It's back again tomorrow, 9 a.m. to 5 p.m. And oh, we'll also qualify you for a trip out to Jingle Ball 2 in New York City. 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

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A new waiting on the phone. Why did somebody get ghosted and more? It's the Fred Show tomorrow.

Z94 is Minot's number one hit music station. Let's do it right now. Wherever you are at, I like to become friends with people who listen to my radio show. I mean, why not? You're listening to me. I consider you a buddy of mine. Matt Holiday on air. Let me follow you on Instagram right now. Matt Holiday on air. That's me.

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It is Matt. We are celebrating our local high school athletes. 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

0: Z94, Minot's number one hit music station. My name's Matt Holiday. What's up? And hey, these guys, Nick Joe and Kevin Jonas, are ready to see you in LA, in Anaheim. Got your trip out there. 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That's right. 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Joe Bro fans, go do it.
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It's Z94. Well, if I were to pull a quote out from the GOAT, Tom Brady, right? NFL quarterback. He said, when your haters hate, what do you do? Do you hate back at them? No, he said, just love your haters, all right? That's the message I would give to this girl, Stella Lefty. We love you, Stella. Ignore all those losers.

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0: It's Z94. Well, she was actually the star of the show last year, the entire tour, our iHeartRadio Jingle Ball. And guess who's back this year? Somber, Charlie Puth, Hilary Duff, Alex Warren, Teddy Swims, and more. And guess what? You're going to be there in New York for all of them because we've got your trip and 1,000 bucks every single hour. You just listen. You could be just like our winners we've had today.
1: This is Janie. Oh, my God, that's great. Thank you. Wow.
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1: 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A new waiting by the phone. 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It's the Fred Show tomorrow.

Z94, Minot's number one hit music station. I think I love that one from Ariana Grande more than Cat Valentine loved Bibble back in the day. Victorious fans, you know what I'm talking about, right? Let me talk to you.

0: out of it. Z94 is Minot's number one hit music station. My name's Matt, and let's get you out to your favorite three brothers in Cali, the Jonas Brothers, on tour again, and you could be winning a flight out there, hotel, two tickets, and a backstage experience you'll never forget for the rest of your life. 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

Z94. So I like to call this guy Troy Bolton because he kind of was like him back in high school. Teddy Swims, he was super talented in sports. Then he was also doing all the musicals, right? And the plays and singing in choir. And he chose music in the end. And I think that was the right call. She'd

0: Z94. So, you know, I saw Wendy's is bringing back the yellow. Basically all the yellow. Right? Remember back in the day, like millennials, when you'd go to Wendy's and you could picture it, right? The casing and the wrap, like everything they had was just yellow. It was like old school Wendy's. That's how you remember it as a kid, right? Well, I think they're trying to bring back that nostalgia. I'm just curious, is there any kind of food that you wish they'd bring back? Like maybe you grew up eating it, or you bought it at the store, your parents used to get it, and it was just discontinued, but you wish in 2026 it would just make a comeback. What is it?
1: Kids, I don't know if this is true or not. Maybe cake cuisine. Like, I used to try to eat those as a snack.
0: Dude, oh my, okay, yeah, I think they still make them. As a full-grown adult, as someone who just turned 30 years old, as a full-grown man, I'm pretty sure I could down some kid cuisine right now and eat that for dinner tonight.
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Have the Fred Show on tomorrow morning at 7:30. You could win a 7-day, 6-night trip for two to Dream Sapphire Resort and Spa in Riviera, Maya, Mexico. $1,000 travel credit. The Fred Show, fly away. $1,000 with Showbiz Shelly in the showdown tomorrow. A new waiting by the phone. Why did somebody get ghosted and more? It's the Fred Show tomorrow. Yeah.

Minot's number one hit music station, Z94. It is Matt. We are celebrating our local high school athletes. From the court to the field to the pool to the stage, you can celebrate local student athletes here at Z and submit your Serve Pro High School Athlete

0: It's Z94. They're doing it all over again. Of course, I'm talking Nick Joe and Kevin Jonas. They're on tour doing what they love on stage, and you got to be there to experience them live. Come on. Have you ever seen the Jonas Brothers before? I'm going to get you to Anaheim in California for them. I'm going to fly you out there. I'm going to get you a hotel stay. I'm going to get you 2 tickets, some backstage lounge passes, exclusive merch. And oh yeah, Nick Joe and Kevin asked if they could meet you too. All you got to do to get this trip is enter on the iHeart app right now. All week it's happening. Go do it.
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This girl is just the queen of writing them, right? Or I guess the princess. Taylor Swift would be the queen of pop bops. Sabrina Carpenter, she's got so many.

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This is Z94. So let me play some Dracula coming up next as we approach the middle of spooky season, right? Halfway through October already, which is crazy. And obviously, this girl and her man, Travis Kelce, a popular couple's costume. But the number one, I think, this year for Halloween will be from the biggest movie of the summer, Obsession. Nikki and Bear, where my freaky Nikki's at?

0: Z94. My name's Matt Holiday. What's up? Let's get you 1,000 bucks just for listening to our radio station. It has happened so many times and happened today, like 9 times. We're going to do it again tomorrow. This was another one of our winners. Stacy, so awesome. Getting winning. She's been trying for weeks, man. Hey, you know, we're still doing it every hour this week, 9 a.m. to 5 p.m. You could win 1,000 bucks and get a trip out to our iHeartRadio Jingle Ball Tour. You can't miss it. Just be listening tomorrow, starting on the morning show right here.
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A new waiting by the phone. Why did somebody get ghosted and more? It's the Fred Show.

0: 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Jonas Brother fans, where you at? I want to send you out to California. 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

This is Z94. Did I get up all in my feels and play this song on the piano in a dark apartment on Friday night this past weekend just to sit and sulk? Yes, you know, sometimes somber songs make you do that, all right? My body isn't ready. I love this one. It's the

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1: Oh, Lord. Soulja Boy about to tell everyone he's the first rapper to run for president. I'm Angelina on the new hit list. Yes, this is a real thing. Soulja Boy posted that he is running Soulja Boy 2028. Set a new chapter, a bigger vision, a commitment to creating opportunities for the next generation. My focus is on four things: economic opportunity, criminal justice reform, education, and the future of technology and AI. From music to business to technology, I've always believed in thinking bigger and challenging what's possible. Now I'm exploring what it means to bring that same vision to public service. The future starts with a conversation. It's just like, it's funny, but it's really not funny to me right now. The way the world is in a crisis right now. Like, we need actual candidates. I'm all here for, you know, wanting to make the world a better place. And even, you know, getting more into politics. I'm so here for if Soulja Boy wanted to get more into politics. Maybe he wanted to do a voting campaign or, I don't know, something educational. All these things that he wants to work for, he could still do. But you don't need to run for president. I'm sorry. I'm not here for this. Let me know what you think. Add new hit list. Add Angelina on air.
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Z94, Minot's number one hit music station. Angelina here on the new hit list. And can I just say, please find you someone that talks about you, looks at you the way Alex Warren sings about his wife.

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I'm Angelina. Only right I put you on to Alyssa Grace. I can't believe she's only 18 years old. And the pen is crazy. Writing songs like this, Bloodstream, on the new hit list.

0: 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Hit me up with your requests on this Tuesday. 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

Z94 is Minot's number one hit music station. Yo, thank you so much for kicking it, discovering new music with me. Tap in on all socials. I'm at Angelina on air. It's been so real. Leaving you, can I talk, with Rose, a new trick on the new hit list.

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1: Hey, what's going on? It's Shelly Rong. Welcome to the show. Let's kick it off with a throwback. Halsey and the Chainsmokers. Sing this one like really loud because it's the only way to sing it.

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A new waiting by the phone. Why did somebody get ghosted and more? It's the Fred Show tomorrow.

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Hey, it's Shelly Rom. Stella Lefty's had an amazing year, and she is going to be topping it off with us at our iHeartRadio Jingle Ball in New York City at Madison Square Garden. You know she's going to do this song. Here's Boston.

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0: 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With Shelley Rom. So what's one of the reasons Gen Z is going into debt? Well, apparently, according to a new report, they feel lots of pressure to pretend they're wealthy on social media. And, you know, they have to, like, make it seem like they have more money than they actually do. And it's one of the reasons people are spending thousands and thousands of dollars on things that they can't afford. So they're basically using borrowed money to convince other broke people they live like oil barons. That is just wow.
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Have the Fred Show on tomorrow morning at 7:30. 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A new waiting by the phone. Why did somebody get ghosted? 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
1: 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Well, now she's just talking to other people who've been through similar horrific experiences and their stories of survival.

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94, my Knott's number one hit music station. With Shelley Baum. Congratulations to Ariana Grande, one of the most nominated artists at the Kids' Choice Awards, going down November 18th.

This is Z94 with Shelley Rao. Welcome to the show. We're kicking off the hour with a throwback. By the way, thank you for hanging out with us. And take us with you everywhere you go when you're on the go on our free iHeartRadio app. And also set us number one on the preset. You can do that now, just like in the car.

0: Z94 is my Knott's number one hit music station. With Shelly Rom, you need some money. How about $1,000? 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

0: 94 with Shelly Rom. 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

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A new waiting by the phone. Why did somebody get ghosted and more? 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

0: If you creeping, just don't let me find out. 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Oh, God.
1: 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It's Shelley Brown. This man, Somber, is going to be performing at our iHeartRadio Jingle Ball. 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

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Hey, what's going on? It's Shelley Rome. Let's kick off the hour with an icon, Katy Perry and E.T.

0: 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With Shelley Rome, Kelly Clarkson got pretty womaned. Okay, so she lives in New York and she was going to a store in Brooklyn. She saw it online. She's like, oh my God, this store looks amazing. She walks in and the sales rep was like, I don't know if you can afford our stuff here. So let me show you something cheaper that's maybe in your price range. What? Do you not know who you're talking to? So then she like posted on social. She was like, you're idiots. We lost that on a huge sale. And she's like, hey, everybody should go to the store if you want to feel like Julia Roberts in Pretty Woman. That's crazy.
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A new waiting on the phone. Why did somebody get ghosted and more? It's the Fred Show tomorrow.

0: Wanted. 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Pre-packed salad dressing, makeup wipes. 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Not only are they overly priced, but they're also terrible for the environment. Never use makeup wipes.
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Hey, what's going on? It's Shelley Rahm. Welcome to the show. Stella Lefty is going to cap off an amazing year with us at our iHeartRadio Jingle Ball at Madison Square Garden in New York City. 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

0: to pay taxes. 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
1: 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You win in a little bit. Bella is here on the phone and the text, 855-591-1035. 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Riviera Maya, Fred Show Flyaway, Dream Sapphire Resort and Spa, 7:30 Central, 8:30 Eastern. 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Game Show Wednesday. Lots of stuff coming up. It's the Fred Show, bright and early. Thanks for having us on the radio and the iHeart app, YouTube, Facebook, TikTok, Instagram, and Twitch. 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

0: Ever been left waiting by the phone? It's the Fred Show.
1: Hey, Trinity, good morning. Welcome to the show. How are you?
2: Good morning. How are you? I'm fine.
1: You're fine. You do that. We're fine, too.
3: Yes.
1: And we're happy to be here. It's waiting by the phone. We're trying to figure out why you have been ghosted by this guy named Marcus. But, Trinity, I want to know, how did you meet Marcus? Tell us about any dates that you guys have been on and why you think you're being ghosted.
2: Well, we met on Hinge, so we did meet online, but I mean, I thought that everything was going pretty well, you know, because we met a few weeks ago, and I mean, we had only been on 3 dates, but they all were really well, you know what I mean? Like, we went to coffee, we went bowling, but after the 3rd date, I mean, I haven't heard from him at all. I pretty much got ghosted, but everything was going really, really well. I don't really know what happened. So that's where I'm at.
1: You said you went on a bowling date, Trinity?
2: Yes.
1: Are you too serious about bowling? I mean, were you like yelling and screaming? Are you too competitive? I don't know. I mean, some people can't do a sport date. They can't do an activity date that involves competition because they go nuts. And I don't mean to. Is that what the problem is? Like, did you show up with your own ball and glove and shoes and like a bowling shirt with your signature on the back of it and you beat him and yelled at him and I don't know, I'm making this up, but is that what happened?
2: I definitely trash talked for sure, but I mean, I'm not very good at bowling, so okay. I can't imagine that it was because of my skills or lack thereof. Okay. I can't imagine.
1: Because I have a few friends, male friends, who I would advise strongly, do not do any kind of like mini golf, bowling, batting cage, like, because they can't compartmentalize when they're supposed to be fun and when they're supposed to win.
3: Yeah.
1: And I was just curious if that was, but yeah, that's not what was going on. So let's play a song, Trinity. We're going to come back. We're going to call Marcus. We're going to see if we can get him on the phone. And I'm going to ask these questions on your behalf. And hopefully there's a good explanation as to why he's been hasn't been communicating with you. And we can straighten things out and set you guys up on another date and pay for it, okay?
2: I hope so. Thank you.
1: Let's see what happens next. Part 2 of Waiting by the Phone after this song on the...

0: Good morning. It's the Fred Show, part two of Waiting by the Phone. Hey, Trinity.
1: Yes.
0: All right, let's call Marcus. You guys, you did meet online, you said, on one of the apps, I believe. Was it Hinge? Is that how you met?
1: Yes, on Hinge.
0: Okay, so you met on one of the apps. You went on a few dates. You felt like everything was going really well, except he has stopped, Marcus, this man, has stopped communicating with you since the last date. You can't get a hold of him. He's not responding. You feel like you're being ghosted, and you want to know why.
1: Yeah, there nothing went wrong, so I don't really know what's going on. I thought we were building a connection.
0: Well, let's call Marcus and figure this out. Good luck, Trinity.
1: Thank you.
2: Hello.
0: Hi, is this Marcus?
2: Yes, this is Marcus. Who's this?
0: Hi, Marcus. Good morning. My name is Fred, and I am calling from the Fred Show, the morning radio show. And I have to tell you that we are on the radio right now, and I would need your permission to continue with the call. Do you mind if we talk for just a second? You can hang up at any time you would like.
2: Sure. Yeah.
0: Thank you very much. We're calling on behalf of a woman named Trinity, who says that she met you on one of the dating apps, and you guys went out recently a couple of times. Do you remember?
2: Oh my gosh. Yeah, I remember.
0: So what happened with her, Marcus, because she told us that all we know is that she liked you and she thought your dates went well and she's surprised that you're not responding to her. What is your side of the story?
2: Oh, I mean, she's not wrong in that the dates were cool. I enjoyed my time with her. It's just, you know, gotten busier and just working a lot more. And, you know, I forgot to reach back out to her, you know.
0: I don't know. I don't know about that, man. Like, that sounds like an excuse. You're busy. You forgot to call someone you've been on a couple of dates with. Like, I don't mean to press, but, you know, what really happened?
2: All right. Well, all right. So, if I'm being honest, it's just she was moving way too fast for me.
0: Okay.
2: Too fast.
0: How was she doing that?
2: Well, you know, I went back on Hinge after our third date, and I noticed that she deleted her profile, and that kind of freaked me out a little bit. It's a little too quick for me.
0: Okay, so because she didn't have a profile, you're assuming then that she thought you were in some kind of a committed relationship? Like, so she's done with Hinge. So she met you, and she's not going to go on there anymore for the time being. So she, I mean, I don't know if that's uncommon. I don't know if that means that she thinks that you're engaged.
3: Right.
2: Well, I mean, I just think it's weird. I mean, deleting the app altogether, to me, it just felt a little premature. Because, I mean, we weren't boyfriend and girlfriend, and we didn't have that conversation about that. So it just felt like, so it was giving like stage 5 clinger type vibes, you know? So I was just like,
0: That is stage. No, let me tell you about stage 5 clinger.
3: Right.
0: That, it ain't that.
3: How right. Do you know that was for you, though, too? I mean, maybe my girl's out here. Like, it could be for somebody else.
0: Maybe she's
3: He's
0: got,
3: so confident.
0: I'll be real right. honest with you, Marcus. Maybe Trinity's going 3 or 4 deep right now, and right. She doesn't have time to check it anymore. I mean, I definitely have met someone and been like, this person's cool. Let's see where this goes. And I wouldn't say I've deleted the profile, but I've certainly paused it.
1: Wait. You asked me if we would only see each other, which means that I wouldn't need a profile. So that's the only reason why I deleted it.
0: Is that true, Marcus, that you instigated this?
2: I wouldn't say instigated this in terms of what she's talking about. Like, I brought it up, the idea of us just seeing each other because we're sleeping together. And, you know, I didn't want either of us to catch anything. So I figured the responsible thing would be to just like, hey,
0: wait a minute.
2: Let's not.
0: Bro, how is she a stage 5 clinger if you asked her to be exclusive and she decided,
1: right,
0: I don't need a profile anymore because you don't want me to talk to anybody else, so then I don't need the profile. I mean, if she were still, you know, on Hinge, they had that little heart thing. There's a little heart thing that like blinks next to people's names when they're active.
3: Oh, is that what that means?
0: Well, they have a different word for it, like when they're kind or friendly. But it basically means that they're participating in the process.
3: Oh.
0: Well, if I'm talking to someone and we've been on several dates and I like them and they're participating in the process still, well, then I think for me it would be like, well, they don't like me as much as I like them if they're still on here hedging their bets. So I don't think, bro, you basically asked her to do this.
2: No. See, and that's where the confusion is. My conversation was about not sleeping with other people, not becoming an official couple. So, like, she can still do her thing. Like, for me, in my mind, right, like, you can talk to other people, but, like, if we're being physically intimate, I don't want us to be, you know, physically intimate with other people. I think it's possible, you know, to have sex with one person, but still talk to other people. I mean,
3: Marcus, are you up this slow? Or am I slow? Like, something is going on here. This doesn't make any sense, sir.
0: Like, I get it. So you want
1: this is a dating pool right now,
3: girl. I understand why you deleted it.
0: You want sexual exclusivity, but you also want her actively talking to other men? Like, maybe she just doesn't want to do both, and that's up to her, but it's not... Stage 5 clinger is showing up at your house when uninvited. Stage 5 clinger is leaving notes on your car. Stage 5 clinger is...
4: It's Jason Brown.
5: Yes.
4: With a U-Haul truck.
0: Yeah. Right, is moving in after right, day one, yeah. And 15 years later, you haven't left. Like, that's...
5: Nothing of the sort.
0: Right, yes,
5: that's
0: right.
5: An expert over here.
0: So... I'm a little confused as to what your issue is. Like, what difference does it make to you whether she is or isn't talking to other men as long as she's doing what you agreed to?
2: Well, I mean, for me, I just feel bad because if I'm still out here talking with other women and I'm keeping my door open in a sense.
0: Well, that's your right.
2: And open to other emotions. But if she is just wanting to lock in on me and just, you know, only focus on me since she deleted the apps, I don't know. She might expect more time. She might be putting more energy in. And I'd feel bad if, like, oh, yo, I have a date with this young lady over here. I got a date with this girl over here. Or I'm talking to this girl over here. And she might feel some kind of way about that.
0: I think you're reading too far into this.
2: We are having...
0: I think some people don't want to juggle.
1: I don't get it. I don't either.
0: None of us get it.
1: That literally makes no sense.
3: Marcus, you don't have that many dates lined up.
2: Who are you?
3: Baby, I know you don't. Okay, and if you do, they need to cancel after this phone call. Okay.
0: Yeah, who are you, Kiki?
3: Remember when I talked about the kids being left
2: behind?
3: Are we done here?
2: This is one. All right. I'm going to go back to work. Have a nice life, Trinity.
0: Okay. What is going on? This is the most ridiculous complaint I've ever heard. All right, Marcus is out. Trinity, I don't know. I think you just whatever.
1: I definitely don't want another date with him, for sure, because that makes absolutely no sense.
0: I agree with you. We all agree with you. So, mm-hmm. Trinity, thank you for your time. Now you have your closure. Best of luck. Marcus is gone, but I don't know. You know they have that advertisements for those vitamins you can take that help with brain power? You know what I mean? Like, that might be a helpful thing for Marcus. But Trinity, good luck out there.
1: Thank you.
6: 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Yeah. 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
1: Hello?
2: Yeah, it's on.
1: Is it on? Good morning.
2: Yeah, we're pros.
1: Hell yeah. Michael Jackson's iconic 1993 Super Bowl halftime performance is getting its own documentary. The film will have never-before-seen footage of him preparing. It's going to be called Spectacle, Michael Jackson at the Super Bowl, and it will take fans behind the scenes of the performance. It is scheduled to premiere on Hulu and ESPN in February of next year. So you're going to have to wait a little bit. Speaking of the Super Bowl, Jay-Z is now leading the race to

0: to headline the 2027 Super Bowl halftime show. He's overtaken Miley Cyrus in the latest, I guess, poll or, it's a prediction market odds. And they tracked it on a sports betting website called Covers. Jay-Z has an estimated 52% chance of landing the gig compared to Miley's 41. Jay-Z's company, as you know, Roc Nation, already helps produce the halftime show, but the rapper has never headlined it himself. Other names, Harry Styles, we've talked about, Justin Bieber. I have not heard this one before, but Sabrina Carpenter is on there.
1: Oh.
0: I think it's not time yet.
1: Okay.
0: I know she has hits.
2: Oh, you just broke Kiki's heart.
1: You know I love Sabrina in this house. I feel like she has been keeping Pop alive. We need to give her her flowers.
2: She's going to take everybody on a house tour. I can't wait to hear what Peepaw thinks about that. Yeah.
0: You think she needs a Super Bowl halftime show performance right now?
1: Well, no.
0: At this point, yes. Yeah. No,
1: but like if she and Cardi B did a collab, like I'm here for that.
0: Okay.
1: Yeah. Leave Madonna at home though. No shade.
0: Yeah. Oh damn. I don't know. They haven't announced anyone. It's gonna be weird if Jay-Z has to announce himself. I don't know how he's gonna have
2: it's
0: to do
2: It's gonna
0: that.
2: Be me, guys. Me. Yes.
0: What are you gonna do?
2: I don't think it. No. Him saying it's going to be me. Like that's the announcement.
1: Oh yes, I'm here for a friend.
2: You just said it's going to be weird if he announces it himself, and I said it's going to be me.
0: I just like him at the Jay-Z podium, being like, "It's going to be me. It's going to be me."
2: No, it's not. It's not going to be me. They've asked me for years. I said I keep saying no.
0: Okay. The shop. Something else about Jay-Z. Actually, I want to say he's giving fans in LA a chance to grab some of his exclusive merch ahead of his two upcoming concerts at SoFi. He opened a pop-up shop Monday celebrating the 30th anniversary of his debut album, which is another reason why I think he would do the Super Bowl. Reasonable Doubt, featuring special edition Yankees varsity jackets, shirts, and other gear. It opens daily through October 22nd. I guess, you know, if you're not there, that doesn't help you. But just ahead of the 23rd and the 24th, which are his concerts. So if you have a friend there and you're a Jay-Z fan or you want to buy it for $1 million marked up on eBay, then it will be coming. We now know why Diddy was rushed to the hospital from prison. I guess he hit his head on a bunk bed.
2: His bidet was broken.
0: Yeah.
2: And it was an awful travesty.
0: Right. His masseuse got sick and he couldn't get his masseuse or his Hennessy. But yeah, no. Reports are that like he has been behaving very badly behind bars. He's been written up for multiple fights, unauthorized phone usage, costing him 41 days of good behavior credit, which I didn't know was a thing, 400 days of commissary privileges. The violations could also lead to a prison transfer. His release date has already been pushed back again. We move it up, we push it back from January to March 2028. Earlier, reports shared that he allegedly was getting special treatment in prison, like I said, massages, fancy meals, and access to contraband like phones and booze. And did you guys see what Olivia Rodrigo did at one of her last shows? Concerts.
3: No.
0: Okay.
2: It's just the hair thing?
0: Yes.
2: Yeah.
0: So I don't know if it's a hack for frizzy hair or what, but people are really disturbed. It actually happened last week during a performance in D.C., and it is gaining steam online, understandably, because she appears in the video to wipe her hands under her pits before then taking them and running them through her hair. It's kind of a wild move. People are very disturbed. Others think she's trying to be hard or edgy. I don't know if that is what that is, but that is why she is going viral today.
2: So she rubs her pits and then it's that's supposed to do something to your hair?
0: Well, I didn't know if she wanted, like, she didn't want her wispies out, you know, towards the end of the concert.
1: Oh.
0: But
2: I guess, is that better than licking your hand and doing that? Like your mom used to do when you were young?
0: I mean, I don't think either's great. I mean, while you're on stage. But
1: remember that girl in the movie, like she used to do, like put her hands
0: superstar,
1: on her.
0: Superstar.
1: Yeah. That's, she used to do that.
0: Mary Catherine Gallagher. That's one of my favorite movies.
1: Maybe that's where she
2: that
1: got
2: that. That was SNL, wasn't it?
0: It turned into a movie with Will Ferrell.
3: Superstar.
0: Remember he
1: danced. Yeah, she used to always do that. We used to do it in school like some weirdos.
0: Oh, that traumatized me how her parents died in the Irish Jacks dancing accident. Do you remember that movie?
1: No, girl. Okay. What happened? We get there.
2: Wow.
0: Listen, it's
1: rest
0: that movie. Okay, Somebody will know. It's just, that was a wild movie. And she makes out with the tree. Okay, I gotta go.
1: It was a wild movie.
0: Follow us on Instagram, Fred Show Radio, TikTok, The Fred Show TikTok. 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
2: I'm trying to keep you guys on trend and be the coolest people in the whole world. And so I have a new trend, the drink of the fall. I'll tell you what it is next. Take a seat.

0: Fred Show, you guys. I have incredible news for you. I have right here before me the hottest drink trend of the fall. Are you ready?
1: Yes.
0: It's New York's hottest nightclub. The hottest drink trend of the fall is the Appletini.
1: Oh, from the training. I know the best spot in town.
0: The Appletini is back.
1: I love Appletini.
0: Yes, we once had to take a harassment training. We have to take it every year. And they have these little, I don't know, a lot of companies, I think, have to do this. And they have scenarios where, you know, there are different nasty behaviors taking place. And one of them was a manager who insisted on taking one of his subordinates to the best apple martini restaurant in town.
1: Yeah, he knows the best spot.
0: He knew the spot to go for the best apple martini. And a lot of people, like, if you go to different cities, people are asking about that. And they want to know. And this guy knew the secret. And he was offering to take one of his employees for unlimited apple tinis. And she was uncomfortable with that. And I'm not sure if it was the fact that he wanted to buy her a drink. I think it was the fact that he wanted to buy her the apple martinis, apple tinis. I think that's the problem. I think if somebody were like, dude, I know the spot, I would be like, well, which Applebee's is it? Which Chili's has the best Appletini?
1: From this round, it was like, hey, I live right there across the water. Do you remember that part?
0: No, I don't remember our sexual harassment training that well. No.
1: She's like, the high-rise building right across there. And she's like, which one? He's like, it doesn't matter. You want to get out of here?
0: It doesn't matter which building. We're just going to a building.
1: Like, what do you mean?
0: Yeah, these scenarios that they give us are extremely realistic, because someone around here would try and buy somebody an Appletini. But now,
2: and I'm going.
0: It's the hottest, right?
2: An Appletini.
0: It's the hottest drink of the season. And Kiki loves a drink that is the color of the liquid inside of a highlighter, which is perfect for you. But an Appletini, the bright green cocktail made famous in the 90s, is making a comeback this fall. The nostalgic drink is perfect for fall thanks to its apple flavor, guys, which is, it's a real apple flavor, too.
3: Oh, yeah.
0: They use real apples.
3: That apple pucker is 100% real.
0: Are you kidding me? They extract that from an apple.
3: Yeah, I used to make a bomb caramel apple martini back in the day.
1: Yeah. Diabetes.
3: You bring put some back of that that caramel syrup and then some Godiva caramel liqueur in there. Oh, it was hella good.
0: That sounds disgusting.
3: It was so good.
1: Apple pucker. 3 to 5.
0: Yeah. Godiva liqueur.
3: Yep.
0: Caramel.
3: Mm-hmm.
0: What was there vodka in it?
3: Yeah. I think we would put some like apple juice. Well, the apple pucker is vodka, I think.
0: It is?
3: Yeah. That's the liquor.
1: I didn't know if there was a liquor that I've heard of in there.
3: Yeah. I'm pretty sure the apple pucker, well, I didn't add more vodka.
1: All I know is my aunt would always bring pucker over for Thanksgiving.
3: I just remember like putting the caramel in the glass. It was good.
0: Yeah, what the hell is apple pucker? The Appletini, though, was created at a Los Angeles bar called Lola's in the late 90s and quickly became known for its sweet, strong flavor and bright green color. It's 2 ounces of vodka, 1 ounce of sour apple pucker, a half an ounce of lemon juice or sour mix with ice, and then you garnish with the cherry or apple slices. For a modern twist, some bartenders are adding apple juice or Midori melon liqueur while keeping the sour apple pucker. That's hard to say. Sour apple. Anyway, you don't need it. But it is the drink of the fall.
3: Ooh.
0: I'm going to feel really dumb ordering that, which is why I'm not going to.
1: I don't order that.
2: So good.
0: Yeah, it's like, I'll have a, I'll have a bourbon, guy over here. I'll have a vodka soda. I'll have a gin martini. Yes, I'll have an Appletini, please.
1: Yep.
0: Yes, with the real apple juice, obviously. Yeah. Feel stupid.
1: We were at that wedding on that apple orchard, and my mom had never heard of Aperol, and that was the actual drink they were serving for cocktail hour, but she started a rumor that they were serving, like, fresh apple cocktails, like, of apple juice from the orchard. It was, like, telling everyone to get in line to get one. That was not a thing. It was not there, but it sounded really good.
0: That does sound good, except that's not what Aperol is, so, yeah. Yeah, but she should have ordered an Appletini. She would have been totally on trend if she'd done that. I'm just trying

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17: I have

0: And for adults with type 2 diabetes and known heart disease, Jardiance can lower the risk of cardiovascular death, too. Prescription Jardiance Empagliflozin 10 or 25 milligram tablets are used to lower blood sugar along with diet and exercise in adults with type 2 diabetes. Jardiance is not for use to lower blood sugar in people with type 1 diabetes and not for people with type 2 diabetes who have severe kidney disease. 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
10: Hey, hey, hey. Better wake up. Wake up.
11: Because I'm eating the bone. You know, I eat the bone.
12: You like a ligament.
11: I do.
12: Yeah.
11: You mean the cacarus. What is it, the cacarus?
12: Carcass?
13: A cacarus?
11: What do I like to
13: say?
11: Carcass?
13: You
11: eat,
13: yeah.
11: You know what I'm trying to say.
13: No, I had no idea.
14: The Fred Show is on.
26: You were speaking Paulina. We didn't know.
12: You promise?
26: No. I do promise. Wednesday, October 14th, Fred Show's on. Hi, Kiki.
12: Good morning.
26: Hello, Caitlin.
12: Hello.
26: Hi, Jason Brown. 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
12: Hey.
26: Showbiz Shelly Money in the Showdown, $1,000. Next hour, beater in 5 questions. You get paid. And we give you all the answers in the entertainment reports. You should have them. You should be good. Bella's here on the phone and the text, 855-591-1035. The entertainment report blogs and headlines this hour. Guys, Gen Z would like to change the name of something that we all know very well. The tramp stamp.
12: Mm-hmm.
26: They want to change the name. Now, I'd like to know if you have a tramp stamp. 855-591-1035. If you have a tramp stamp, I'm not making fun of you. You'd get a tattoo wherever you'd like to have a tattoo. I just need to understand why. I need to understand why that was the spot. Like, of all the places, you're like, I got it. A compass right above my booty. Like, because people need to know north, south, east, and west. They need to know which direction we're going. Now, even though it wouldn't maybe always be oriented properly.
12: Yes, I would.
26: Because it's possible. Like, one time I was like, I guess that's where home is. I'll just follow north. But she was turned around the other way, so it wasn't the right direction.
12: Oh, no.
26: And I wound up lost. Jason.
32: Oh, that never ends well.
26: Have you ever seen a dude with a tramp stamp? Because
32: no.
26: I know of a guy. I know a dude. I worked
12: really?
26: For a guy.
12: Really?
26: A guy
12: that, a bet?
26: I don't know, but a dude who managed
32: us. Did you say what it was or no?
26: I don't remember. I'll have to text someone and ask. But someone told me this about this individual, but I worked for the guy. And they were later like, you know, the guy had a tramp stamp. And I'm like, what? He did? That guy did?
12: That sounds like a rumor.
26: No, it wasn't surprising once I learned who it was. This person would absolutely have gotten a tramp stamp.
32: Oh, okay. I wanted one because Britney Spears had one. So I'd put the fake ones back there, you know?
12: Yeah, I definitely got a lot of fake ones back there.
26: You had fake tramp stamps?
32: Yeah, like fake tattoos, you know? Because I wanted it to be Britney Spears.
12: Yeah.
26: Of what? You'd put like a little Mickey Mouse tattoo? Like what?
32: Yeah, Spider-Man, you know?
12: Nah, wait.
26: Spider-Man climbing down the crack?
32: Yeah, but then she had one on her hip too, remember? Mm-hmm. So that was always a hot spot. Yeah.
26: Good Lord. So apparently some of the suggestions for changing the name of the T-stamp... booty mark, discount tag, bumper sticker, jersey plate.
12: These are like worse than...
26: However, apparently they've arrived at cake topper.
12: That's cute.
32: Oh, like that's cute.
12: Yeah,
33: that is cute.
12: Oh, stop I get it. It's
33: no,
12: a rebrand.
33: A yeah.
26: Stop
33: I like
26: it.
33: That. I like that.
26: Stop
32: it. Of all the options, that might be the best.
33: Right.
26: Apparently we're offended by the other term, even though that's what everybody knows it as. Cake topper, though.
12: I like that.
26: But are we still getting that tattoo?
12: Oh, they're back. They're coming back in.
26: But so we're now back to getting that tattoo.
12: Yes, but we're reclaiming it. Like it's not. It's like a cool thing to have now. I'm serious. Gen Zs are getting them.
26: Wait a minute. Oh. One of our bosses has a tattoo on his butt cheek.
12: Which one?
26: Well, oh, I need to know more. I need to know more. Hold on a second. I need to know more, Bella. Hold on. I'm sending Bella a number to call. This is our producer, Eric, in D.C. just texted me this. So I don't know if we're going to say who it is. I mean, I don't really care. But now I want to hear the story. We have a boss with a tattoo on his butt cheek?
32: It had to be a dad.
12: Yeah, he lost a butt.
32: Yeah.
26: Okay, that's my other question then. Because we have a lot of different... of the 13 people who listen to this show, people come from all walks of life and have made all sorts of questionable decisions. mine continue... I continue to be the king of questionable decisions. So I'm your leader. you know, and I continue to be the king of questionable mental health. So I'm your leader. But I wonder if you... we've talked about regrettable tattoos before on this show, but like, is there, did you get a tattoo in a place that you're now saying maybe that wasn't the place? hold on a second. I'm texting this number to Bella so she'll call. Anyway, okay. Well, while I'm texting, you guys could offer any thoughts about weird places to get a tattoo.
12: I want one.
26: Well, I'm sitting here texting somebody.
12: I told you guys that I want to do like matching tattoos with my husband. But it's like if I put his name somewhere, like I'm not going to put it like across my arm. It's just not going to happen. So I was like, well, where would I put it? And honestly, it would have to be in a naughty place. Because like where else would you just see Javi? Like, you know what I'm saying?
0: Anywhere?
26: Wait a minute. Why does it have to be in a naughty place?
12: It's not going
26: to
12: be like on my leg or something or on my arm.
26: People get names of loved ones. First of all, you know how I feel about getting anyone but your child's name attached to your body. Like, like etched into your body.
12: It's not your thing.
26: I don't know that I think a romantic partner tattoo, it's a bad omen. I feel like you're asking to have to explain that to somebody else someday.
12: Well, if you were waiting on a pension, you know, for retirement, you might do it too.
26: You're going to get it anyway.
12: I hope so. You never know. God. I don't know.
26: I think you're entitled to the pension now anyway. I think it's been several years and you have a child. So I don't know that the tattoo itself...
12: is going to secure the bag. I want my daughter's like eyes on my arm. Like I like that idea. We'll do something here. But I also believe that you can't get a name just randomly on your body. It's got to blend. Like my husband's got a ton of tattoos on his chest. So he puts my name on there. It'll blend. It'll look good. You get what I'm saying? But if I just put Javi across my boobs, you're going to be like, what are you doing? Isn't there like a happy medium?
26: what are you thinking about doing? Like having it made into the image of a body part or something so it blends in? Like, what do you want to understand?
12: Just his name, but it has to be like hidden in a secret little place that only he sees. No.
26: No. Okay.
12: Okay, sorry.
0: Really?
12: Eric,
0: sorry about that.
26: Eric's in the other. Yo. Eric, so are we saying which one of our bosses has, I need to understand the story. How does a man wind up with a tattoo on his butt?
1: I mean, it was in college. He got one. He just texted me. He's kind of mad, but I still really didn't tell everyone that. That he got one. I mean, it's Cruz, you know? He got it in college.
12: What?
1: He's never shown it to me, though.
12: He's Michigan, never shown right? It to me. That tracks.
1: Yes, he played.
12: Yeah.
1: He played at Michigan. You know that, right? He played in the band. He played a saxophone.
12: Oh, I did not know that.
26: Well,
12: no.
26: Hold on a second, Eric. Now, when you say he played at Michigan,
12: yeah, I
26: that typically,
12: you, meant...
26: would, you know, that implies that he played on the football team or basketball team. Okay. Now, I can't play the saxophone either, so I'm not in a position to make fun of that. That's a big deal. He was in the Michigan band. But when you say, if I were to walk into a bar and say I played at Michigan, people would be like, wow, dude, what were you, a point guard or something? Like, no, the clarinet.
1: And that's how he told me that he played the band at Michigan. So there you go.
26: I'm sorry, but I love Cruz to death. But the moment I see Cruz, I know he didn't play at Michigan. he did not play football at Michigan.
12: Listen, I'm from Michigan, too. We're different. I believe it. I bet.
26: Cruz is not a football player. He's more of a golfer.
0: No. I'm more worried about his butt cheek. Like, I don't care what he played. Why do he have a tattoo on
26: his
0: butt?
26: So we don't know what it's of, then? What our boss is
1: in? It's of a microphone, if I remember correctly.
26: Okay.
1: It's either a microphone or a teddy bear. One of the two. I always forget which one it is. Because he also has one on his ankle of a beer, like a beer from back in the day that he used to love drinking. So, yeah. Okay. There you go.
12: What about a saxophone? Does he have a tramp stamp of that?
26: Clarinet, maybe? No.
1: And he hasn't picked up the sax since college.
12: What
1: so.
12: The hell, man?
26: Well, Cruz, our boss, is that guy that has a few drinks and he has a piano, and then all of a sudden, you know, you hear in the other room Piano Man's playing, and
12: he's
26: I'm like,
12: Oh, yeah.
26: And yeah, he's that guy. All right. Thank you, Eric. Have a nice day.
1: Of course.
26: Okay,
1: you too.
26: Bye. Oh. That's very good.
12: Oh, yeah. That's
26: wonderful information to just, you know, sort of file in the background that our boss has a microphone on his ass. Hey, Mariah.
3: Hi.
26: Your brother in law has a butt tattoo.
3: Yes, he has your name tattooed on his butt cheek.
12: Nice.
26: Who?
3: It's a nice, your name.
12: It says your name.
3: It just says your name.
26: It says your name on his butt?
3: Yeah, but he can tell you, I have your name tattooed on my butt, and you can be like, what? No way.
26: No. Yeah, we don't have to do it.
12: Every butt tattoo I know is a guy has it. I don't know a single woman.
26: Well, I'm about to blow your mind. Mariah, thank you. Okay. Have a good day.
3: Yeah, thank you.
26: I'm about to blow your mind because is it Elise or Alice? How do you say your name?
6: It's Elise.
26: Elise, you have a butt tattoo.
12: Yes,
6: I do.
26: And what is it of?
6: So do you remember Care Bears?
26: I do remember Care Bears.
6: Okay, so they all have the little heart, and it's like their trademark on the right side of their butt.
26: Mm-hmm.
6: I'm a Care Bear.
26: Okay.
12: Aww.
26: Okay, so you have a Care Bear on your butt.
12: The heart.
6: No, I have a Care Bear heart on my butt.
26: Okay, you have a Care Bear related item on your butt. Okay.
6: Yes, I do.
26: Okay. Get all right. Well, thank you. Thank you. Well, I still would ask questions. Thank you. Have a good day.
6: Thank you. You too.
26: Yeah. Well, we're calling them cake toppers now. That's I got my cute. Significant other's name tattooed on the inside of my left ankle.
12: Mm.
26: I guess. Hey, Michelle. Hey, good morning. Your ex had a funny butt tattoo.
15: Yes, he had exit only tattooed on each cheek.
26: It's not necessary. Like, and why do we need to? What's going on that he needs to put a sign there?
12: Correct.
26: Right. Like, who needs to be reminded of that? Right. Like, because he can't see it. So who needs to see that and realize that's not for there? You know.
15: Oh, trust me, I had so many questions, very few of which he answered, so.
26: I would imagine you did, and so do I. Give me his number. No, I'm not calling. Thank you, Michelle. Have a good day.
15: You too.
26: Let me call him. Hey, Leslie.
16: Yes, sir.
26: Leslie, you have a lot of butt tattoos. This is so Cruz is not the only one. This is wonderful. I'm sure he feels great right now.
16: Oh, yeah.
26: What is it of, though? I mean, Leslie, you can't just leave me hanging. Like, your butt tattoo, thanks for calling, hang up. Like, what is it of?
16: I've got one of the best that you can think of. So, I'm prior military and will always dream of having Made in the USA stamped on my butt. And sure enough, I went and got it.
12: Well, thank you for your service.
26: Yeah, thank you for your service. And then that was a questionable decision, though. Made in the USA on your butt.
16: Oh, yeah, that's not a questionable decision. I was either between that or branding.
26: Now, but why on the butt? Like, why couldn't we have that on the arm, maybe? Or, I don't know.
16: Because that's America's pride right there, man.
26: Your butt? Yeah. Your butt is the pride of America?
32: Yes.
16: Heck, yeah.
12: Guess okay. yourself up, King.
26: Hey, right on. Hey, it must be unbelievable. Thank you, Leslie. Have a good day.
16: Hey, thank you.
26: So proud of you.
12: Sorry, Leslie.
32: I love you.
26: All right, good. I got a quote-unquote tramp stamp in 2001.
12: See, you're too young for that.
26: I was diagnosed. How do you know how old this person was?
12: No. Like, I would have done it in 2001, but I was like 7.
26: Not
12: that bad, homie. Me. No.
26: I was diagnosed as having ADHD. Changed my life. I finally got my S together, and my second year of teaching was amazing. Huge difference from the year before. Everything in life became easier to manage. I found strength and stability within myself. I designed a tattoo that represented how I felt. Now my family is traditional, and I have always been the one that didn't conform or follow because they said to. I didn't want to deal with the backlash, so that was the best spot where they wouldn't see it.
12: Mm, an inspirational tat.
26: Okay. I think there are other places they wouldn't see.
12: My guy friend had to get my other guy friend's face on his butt cheek after losing a butt.
17: Oh, absolutely not.
12: And a lot of people got our college logo.
26: Hey, Tiffany?
18: Hey, y'all.
26: Hey, y'all. Another butt tattoo. A lot of butt tattoos in the 13. What is it of?
18: So it is the outline of the state of Tennessee, because that's where I was born.
26: Okay.
18: And I originally wanted the whole phone number of my childhood phone number, which I was taught of, thankfully. So it's just the area code 615.
26: Okay. So on your butt, the state of Tennessee, and it says 615.
18: Yep. It's like my Native American stamp, kind of.
26: Okay. All right. Well, thank you, Tiffany. Have a nice day.
18: Thanks, y'all, too.
26: All right. This is.
12: Hell yeah. I like this. I'm getting inspo.
0: Oh, no.
26: I have my husband's name tattooed as a tramp stamp, someone said.
12: Oh.
26: Again, it makes me nervous. The name, again, your kids are your kids, but, like, I don't know, man. Half of marriages end in divorce. I'm not convinced.
12: It's all good, man. Take that chance.
26: I'm not convinced that I need to have someone else's name branded on me.
12: I'm going to brand you on me. The French logo.
17: And Javi.
12: The two men. One for each arm.

0: A Greek island prompting a massive search involving rescue boats, a helicopter, and passing ships. Early Saturday, a cargo ship spotted her floating in a life ring in the dark waters and then were able to pull her to safety. She was conscious when rescued and taken to a hospital for medical exams, and officials are investigating how she went overboard. But she survived for 24 hours. It's floating there.
1: That is crazy.
0: Which is crazy. It is. Apple is getting into the home assistant game, in case you know, needed another one of those. It's called HomeView, a smart home hub powered by a more personalized version of Siri. The device can recognize up to 6 household members by face and voice. Demonstrations including finding information in messages. Good, I'm glad that Apple can find its own information in its own messages, because I can't.
2: No.
0: I can't find anything in my email or my text. Yes. The search function, how is the search function in the Apple phone so bad? I don't understand.
1: It's terrible. And put my pictures where they need to be. Like, stop moving my photos around. Put them in the folder the way I took them. They get too fancy trying to organize for me. I didn't ask for that.
0: I agree. There are some photos I need access to quickly.
1: Have you heard the DJ feature now on Apple, on like Apple Music?
0: Wait, what?
1: Yes, it tries to be a DJ. So like at the end of your song, it'll start speeding it up and like fika fika to the next song. Oh. I didn't ask for any of that. Like, yeah, it's bad.
0: I don't need the fika fika.
1: No.
0: No, I don't need it. I don't need them. So yeah, it will find stuff in messages. It'll update shopping lists. It'll prepare your coffee maker for a guest. Apple says that personal data remains on the user's iPhone and is not stored on the HomeView device or used for advertising.
1: Sure.
0: Police in Philadelphia say that one of Anthropic's AI models invented a fake tip in a real murder case. So the Philadelphia Police Department says that the fake homicide tip was submitted to PhillyUnsolvedMurders.com, which is a real website, I guess, on July 18th. NBC News reports this. The AI model filled out an online form claiming that it may have information regarding the case and that it recalled seeing someone matching the description near the crime scene. Anthropic says that the Claude Haiku 4.5 model had been tasked with generating and performing example tasks on randomly selected web pages and landed on the homicide tip form and then decided to just go ahead and mess with it. Police said the submission was caught as spam and never reached detectives, stressing that every tip is screened by humans and treated as a lead, not a fact. An automated submission does not bypass that process. Anthropic says that no harm was done, but it's taken the case seriously because the same behaviors could do far more harm as models become more powerful. So it just straight up pretended about a murder.
3: That's so messed up.
0: The computer saw it, apparently.
2: That's terrifying.
0: I think one of the most unlikable people on the planet, at least this week, is the guy that owns the toy store that Kelly Clarkson went into. This guy, if you want a master class in how not to handle a PR issue,
1: yes,
0: like if just do the opposite of what this guy did. Like, honestly, bro. Everyone's talking about your store. Hire a PR person to tell you what to say. You do not go out there. He's blaming everything on her. He's saying he's a victim. All this stuff. So she accused this store of giving her the pretty woman treatment after she asked about a $15,000 singing and dancing mechanical bird and felt the employee assumed that she couldn't afford it. The store insists that the bird named Molly wasn't actually for sale, despite Kelly sharing a photo of the price tag. Now the shop's owner says that so many people have asked about the bird since the controversy went viral, they've raised the price now to $15 million. So it is for sale.
1: What?
0: For $15 million. The owner also called the entire dispute a misunderstanding and then criticized Kelly Clarkson for using her platform to attack the business. Here he is on Extra, everyone, because that's where I would go immediately to Extra.
4: Yeah. This is an insane misunderstanding. Nothing happened in this shop to justify her scolding our shopkeeper on the way out, but I could let that go. You know, everybody has a bad day, but things changed when she used her platform to attack us.
0: He says he's getting death threats and all this stuff, which
2: right.
0: You know, that's uncalled we've had for. People right. We've had people lie about us around here too, and then you know the outlash that comes from the fake, you know, the BS story, and then the comment section says more BS, and then people read that as truth, and then they get angry. And so I don't necessarily disagree that when you have that kind of influence, that something that's relatively minor, you take it to them and it makes a big impact on a smaller establishment. Like is that, I don't know. Like, she knew what she was doing. Anytime you go to social media, you're rallying your people to go against whatever, you know what I mean? Because people aren't going to use their brains. They're just going to get angry about stuff, and then they're going to out, you know, they're going to act out. So I don't know that I disagree that this probably couldn't have been handled differently.

0: But I mean, if they were treated her like crap and they lied to her, and now they're trying to make her look dumb, saying that she made the whole thing up. Well, if I'm them, I don't say anything.
1: Right.
0: Why are you talking?
2: Yeah. Just apologize. Yeah. Like, literally.
3: It's a weird hill to die on. Like, clearly there's proof. Clearly she was there. Like, she experienced what she experienced. Like, you... He's taking the wrong route. Like, you understand we all voted for Kelly Clarkson. Like, the whole country.
0: That's what I mean.
3: Our sweetheart.
0: But, like, she has millions and millions of followers. You have to know when you post that they're going to attack. You have to know that because people don't use their brains.
3: No. Yeah.
2: But
0: people
2: they
0: don't look
2: it.
0: At things logically. Right. Yeah. Well,
2: they were rude as hell to her, and they were in the wrong if what she says happened. So I
0: understand,
2: don't blame her.
0: But that doesn't change the fact that you're talking about, you know, tens of millions of people, a lot of whom are not going to be chill. You know, so you know what you're doing.
1: Yeah.
0: At the same time, I think all they could, you know what they should have done after all this PR is they should have been like, hey, that's not how we remember it, but I'm sorry she had a bad experience, and here it is for free. Yes. Have it.
2: You can
0: have it.
1: Yeah.
0: I don't love when people go immediately to their social media when they know they have a following, because we've found too many times that this, and I'm not saying this is about Kelly, but we've seen this over and over again with influencers, where influencers will blackmail businesses for not paying them, and that's not what Kelly did. I just, in general, think there's a better way to handle it than to, like, get your mafia. You know what I mean?
2: Actually, you're right.
3: Maybe talk to the manager first. Give them a chance to rectify the situation.
2: Yes.
3: But after that, I'm getting a 13 on your ass.
0: Or, if he starts talking and he's like, she's terrible, whatever. Well, then respond. I don't know.
2: Right.
0: I just don't. This is maybe a good example of a use of that. Like, she's upset and wanted people to know she was mistreated. But generally speaking, I think it's...
2: Go to the source first, though. I like that idea.
3: Yep. Yeah. But after that.
2: Right.
3: I tried to talk to the manager. Oh, you don't? Okay.
0: Like, every time someone treats us bad, we don't get on our Instagram and tell everybody about it, because I think people would do crazy stuff.
2: I'd be there all day.
1: Hey, we want to.
0: Maybe because we've been the recipient so many times of misinformation that we can't respond to. Maybe that's why I'm sensitive to it. But it's just like, guys, you know, I don't know. You know what you're doing. And an Idaho guy named David Rush teamed up with his 13-year-old niece to break the Guinness World Record for the most paper airplanes caught in his mouth in 1 minute.
2: What?
0: I didn't know we needed this, but amazing. The guy thought about trying to break the record a few years ago, but didn't enjoy being stabbed in the face by paper. But he found a type of paper airplane that was, I guess, more blunt at the end, which I don't know why he'd want it to be more blunt. Anyway, he was able to break the record by catching 20 of the planes in his mouth. He has more than 200 Guinness World Records overall, this guy does, in case you're wondering. It's National Dessert Day, National Fossil Day, National Stop Bullying Day, that's interesting, and National Take Your Parents to Lunch Day today. The Entertainment Report. We'll get to it next. Blogs or audio journals after that. It's The Fred Show. Good morning.

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1: Olivia Rodrigo and Chappell Roan are joining forces. They officially announced a remix of Olivia's song, Expectation. The collaboration, I guess, marks the first time Chappell has been featured on another artist's song. We're also getting a music video, which is pretty iconic. Both of those drop tomorrow night with limited edition vinyl records, but also CDs and cassettes available now for pre-order, which is pretty amazing. I know Chappell did Daisy Chains and they've performed together in the past. So I'm excited for the video. I feel like it's going to be very theatrical. Speaking of new music, 50 Cent needs to tighten those lips a little bit. Eminem may have a new album on the way, and his longtime bestie, Curtis, was the one who let it slip during an interview at the premiere of the new Street Fighter movie. 50 said that M was supposed to contribute to the film's soundtrack, but backed out to focus on his next album. Eminem has never told us that we're getting a new project, announced a release date. If it's true, it would be his first album since 2024, The Death of Slim Shady. So, if true, I hope it's good. I hope it's like vintage Eminem. But yeah, I'm sure he got a little phone call after that. Beyonce and Kelly Rowland are helping their Houston neighbors come home, joined by Beyonce's mama, Tina Knowles, really both their mom. I feel like Kelly's always with them. Blue Ivy and Rumi Carter, the longtime friends, celebrated the grand opening of the Knowles Rowland House, a development offering 31 permanent supportive apartments for people who have experienced chronic homelessness. It's developed by Bread of Life and Temenos CDC. The Houston Project pairs stable housing with access to mental health counseling, case management, substance use treatment, and nutrition assistance. This is so amazing. 16 apartments accommodate residents with mobility or sensory impairments. The building carries a really meaningful history. Once the Knowles Rowland Center for Youth, it served the community before suffering damage from Hurricane Harvey and later a fire. Now it begins another chapter of service, providing a place where residents can build stability with ongoing support for the city that helped raise them. This is, you know, hometown love with roots and room to grow. It's really, really amazing. And yeah, they just, they thought of everything, you know, every issue that people could need help with. It's all going to be right there. And my hype beast, Jason Brown, yes. I made you wait. Ooh. I made you wait for this, but another item. And if you guys are new to the show, Jason Brown, our sports reporter, is also a hype beast. It doesn't matter what it is. If there's like some limited edition, something dropping,
2: yep, I need it.
1: It doesn't matter what it, like he needs it. So yep. Your favorite Chipotle,
2: okay,
1: dropping a limited edition. And Paulina, you might want this too. 3 foot wide, quote, big ass Chipotle bag, because Paulina loves a tote. Every time I see Paulina, she has a new bag.
3: I love Chipotle and I love a tote.
1: So they unveiled this 3 foot wide, 170 liter big ass Chipotle bag to promote their family meals, which serve 4 to 6 people. It started yesterday. Rewards members can enter for a chance to win one by ordering a family meal through the app or the website. So order a family meal.
4: I gotta get a single serving. Yeah.
3: Right. Oh boy! Listen, I'm gonna come in with this bag.
1: Right. Next week. Yes. Mind your business. Yeah.
3: I like it. I can feed all of us.
4: Yes. Paulina, why are your graphics on your icons? This, like, that's what my mom's computer
1: looks
4: really
1: like. Big.
3: Okay. Like I can't make them small.
4: Her icons at the bottom of her screen are like 3 inches tall each.
3: Like I have no idea.
4: Her email thing is like three. Like my mom's computer looks like that because she can't see anything.
3: I feel like a little old lady.
4: Give me this thing.
5: Show the camera,
3: thank you.
5: Please.
1: Yeah. We got IT over there. Follow us on Facebook and Twitch.
4: It's like 4 inches tall.
1: Did you show the camera? 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
3: thank you
1: Paulina's icons.
3: No, I noticed that yesterday. I was like, these are really big. And then I was just, how do I fix it? Yeah, I was like, how do I fix this? And I literally don't know how.
4: Well, I used to know how to do it.
3: I can syndicate the show, but I can't fix my icons. Yeah. Like, I can't.
2: You need more icons.
4: I thought I knew how to do it, but that's like too big.
3: Anybody else know how to do it?
4: You know what? That would have been a great opportunity for me to go through your browsing history.
5: Yes, I thought that's what we were going to do.
3: On. You guys, I promise it's nothing crazy.
1: Yeah. All right,
3: it's not. I will. I swear. I'm not like a... Okay. It's like some silly things. Like, what did I Google like a year ago? I was like, oh, was Jesus a carpenter? Like, I genuinely.
1: Am I related to Genghis Khan?
3: I wake up and I Google these things.
1: She Googled that.
4: Well, we can't really talk about this, I guess, but Kaylin contributed this to the show today. Maybe for the tangent, I'm curious, the craziest adult video remake that you've seen while I was enjoying some adult content.
3: Speaking
4: the
3: of.
4: The Grinch popped up.
2: Oh, no.
4: The Grinch.
1: I'm not the same.
4: The Grinch?
1: He was in his full costume, except for one part was
4: the
1: missing.
4: Grinch?
1: And there was an adult Cindy Lou Who, and it was really, like, I'm no, not I'm the
4: big,
1: same person.
4: I'm a Dr. Seuss guy, but I have my limits. So how much of it did you watch?
1: Just a couple for research purposes, but I'm, like, not the same.
4: So I need to see your browsing history next, actually. Blogs are next. Fred shows up.

0: B94.
1: Yeah, they talk better than they type. Talk about it, talk about it. These are the radio blogs on The Fred Show.
0: All right, so it's like writing in our diaries, except we say them aloud. We call them blogs. Kaylin's got one, go.
2: Thank you, dear blog. So as this was happening, I was just curious if anyone in the 13, I was curious about the craziest lie someone has told you while trying to riz you up on a dating app or just about their job in general, because as Paulina says, and this is true, I am gullible, but I am not this gullible. So I was talking to a gentleman who was here from another country, allegedly. It's all alleged. Yes, on a dating app. And I asked what brought him here because it was quite a ways away. He said, here for some work stuff. I'm in coaching and in town to spend some time with an NBA team. Okay. Ooh. So then he asked what I do. And I said, you're in town to help coach an NBA team, question mark. You're in town from this other country because we apparently don't have that here. Okay. And he said, no, more professional development. We'll watch training, sit through meetings, etc. And I said, that's interesting. I've never heard of that. Like, I did not know that was it. Because now I'm locked in and I know he's lying, but I'm like, please do tell me more.
0: Well, I'm in town to spend some time with an NBA. Actually, I don't know if you guys know this. Over the weekend, I was in town. I was in D.C. to spend some time with an NFL team.
2: Yeah.
0: I was in town. I spent some time with the Commanders.
2: You were and observing.
0: I did. I observed their process.
2: The
0: and I'm going to tell you, their process sucks, I determined. So they need to fix the process. And they really wanted me to work on their overtime.
2: Yeah.
0: The way they handle overtime, which I'll be working with them on that.
2: A tie is crazy.
0: Yeah.
2: And then, so I said, I've never heard of that. And then he's doubling down. He said, it's a good way to see how different sports, so he apparently works in multiple sports.
0: I see.
2: Handle different things. A lot of it ends up being very similar too, oddly enough.
0: Okay, so he has this very obscure, mysterious job, hanging out with famous athletes. Okay, cool. So how was the date?
2: I did not go. We are not going.
0: I suppose it's possible, but the fact that he's dropping, here's why I don't believe it. Because I kind of wonder if, like, they would want someone dropping, like, oh, yeah, I'm doing some consulting for yada, yada, yada on dating apps. Like, I don't know. Maybe I wouldn't want that. Like, if I were the team, maybe I'd be like, why are you using that to get girls?
2: Yeah, it's not listed, like, as his job and his thing. And also, like, why do they need to fly someone from a different continent?
0: Well, I mean, I don't know that that's the limiting factor, but yeah, the fact that his job description says fast food worker, but then he's hanging out with the Bulls. I mean, those are, you know, I would have asked him about that.
2: There's no one closer than in Australia that can observe.
0: I don't know. I mean, maybe he's very good at his consulting. I mean, the fact that he's from Australia doesn't. We have Australian basketball players. I mean, I guess that's not the part that gets me. It's the fact that he's name dropping a professional team on a dating app.
3: Yeah, that's all it takes for me.
2: Yeah.
3: Like just by saying the name.
0: That's what I mean. That's the part. I don't care where he's from. Like, that's the part where I'm like, all right.
2: I just feel like athletes, one thing. Like, those are more rare. But like, I'm sure there's a lot of people that could be coaches.
3: And like, by the way, being in the industry too and stuff, like, you already know, like, you know how this goes. Like, I know when somebody's trying to fool me from a mile away just because I work, and I keep a lot of stuff to myself. I'm not going to say, oh yeah, so-and-so was at the studio today. Sorry that I was late to my date. Ariana Grande just came by.
2: Yeah.
3: I'm so sorry I'm running late. And I would never say that, you know?
2: They maybe think I'm lying because I'm pretty vague about my job. Like, it's not really something I try to get into right away. But so they're probably like, what does this bee do? But I don't know. I was just curious if anyone's heard any crazier lies because I'm aware, that's not a job.
0: I think it is a job, and I think it's possible that he's from another country. I just think the fact that, like, we're getting into name brands in the thing is alarming to me. Like, it sort of says that, like,
2: right,
0: I'm trying to impress you with things that, you know what I mean? Like, with things that are other than me.
4: Well, for me, asked.
2: Yeah.
4: You asked him, right? Like, what was he doing here?
2: Yes.
4: And, okay, that's what he's doing. I don't know. He would have got me.
2: For me, it's
4: ladies. Got me. I would have been like, oh,
2: it's word salad. Like, I need some concrete answers. Like, what are we doing?
0: I don't know. Like, to Paulina's point, if somebody's like, what do you do? And I'm like, I hang out with Sabrina Carpenter and Ariana Grande and, you know, Alex Warren and stuff. Well, I have. I don't.
5: Right, you're just but playing like, a jiggle ball.
0: Right, basically. Right, right. But if I said, like, that's me leading with something that I think is going to impress you based on the wrong stuff. So I don't know. That I could answer that way, but that would be sort of not entirely true.
2: How long do you, till you say your job? Or do you have just a picture of you and a microphone on your Hinge?
0: No, it's a picture of me and a microphone and Sabrina Carpenter, Ariana Grande, and Taylor Swift. And it says, I'm on the radio with arrows pointing at me. And an animation. That's I have an animation one. As like, well. And then I have some audio from the show right on. Then I have, if you're really talented at kissing, I'll give you Taylor Swift tickets. I have that on there too.
2: Well, yeah, put the link to the podcast too. But I don't know. If you have a photo with a celebrity on your dating profile too, I also know that that's just like the least authentic thing. Like, you're not just hanging out with that celeb. Like, don't do that.
4: Girl, you have to miss your bag.
0: Maybe. He might be telling the truth. I don't know.
2: Okay.
0: But wouldn't it be like, oh, you know, I'm in consulting with, you know, whatever. And then maybe you meet him and then maybe he gets into it like a little further. You know, maybe he's in like, well, yeah, I'm in town working with this and that. But I don't know, like to drop it in the second thing he says, it just says to me that he's trying to impress you with name brands and not necessarily, I don't know.
2: I'm going to head out of town to spend some time with the Lions, hopefully coming up. So I'll let you know.
0: You should do that. That would be wonderful. I can't believe you went out with that dude. What's his name? Love?
2: Dejan Love.
0: I can't believe you matched with Dejan Love. He's holding a basketball.
4: Don't do that.
0: He's holding a basketball in his picture.
2: He's going to invest it for me.
0: He's got a Michael Jordan jersey on that he got at this, Sports Authority or whatever. Obviously, he's in town to spend some time, dude.
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0: left waiting by the phone? It's the Fred Show.
1: Ethan, good morning. Welcome to the program. How are you?
2: Hey, I'm good. How are you guys?
1: Doing all right. What's going on with Madison on waiting by the phone, trying to figure out if you have been ghosted? It looks like maybe you have, but we need to know how you met and about any dates you've been on and then why you think you're being ghosted.
2: Yeah, well, I met Madison on Instagram and we went on a couple dates. We got along great and we decided to take a spontaneous trip to Vegas together. Oh. And yeah, I had an amazing time and, you know, I took care of everything. It was awesome time. And she has not called me back since then. And I've been completely ghosted ever since we got back from our trip. And I thought we really hit it off. She's an amazing girl. And I don't know what went wrong.
1: Now, this could be where it went wrong. But it's sexy when you meet somebody. A couple of times you go out, you got something going, you're like, hey, let's go do something crazy. Like, let's go on a trip together or whatever. If you can pull that off, that's good. Because you can tell a lot about a person when you travel with them. And so it would be good to know right away, like, you know, if your styles are congruent, right? Like, maybe you're the person that wants to get there an hour and a half early and have a cocktail and relax like me. Or maybe you're like Paulina and you want to show up 45 minutes after the flight left and then try to figure out why the plane's not there anymore. You know, that you know, Paulina and I love each other as brother and sister, but that doesn't really work for me. You know, so that would be a good thing to find out early on. But, you know, but nothing like that. Like, you really felt like everything was vibing and the trip went well. And so, you know, you guys were sort of aligned on all those kind of things.
2: Oh, yeah. No, it's nothing like that. It was great. Everything went fantastic. And yeah, sexy trip. I'll just say that.
3: Okay.
1: Oh, okay. All right. Hey, if you can pull that off, good. However, you have not heard from Madison since the trip. Nothing.
2: Yeah. Yeah. Okay. Nothing. And I'm not, so that's where I'm at.
1: Yeah. That's not ideal. So let's do this. Let's play a song. We'll come back in a minute. And Ethan, you'll be on the phone at the same time. We're going to ask these questions on your behalf. And the hope is that, I don't know, she's been busy or something's been going on, distracted, whatever. And, you know, maybe she wants to see you again and we can straighten all of this out and then set you guys up on another date and pay for it, all right?
2: All right, yeah, that'd be awesome.
1: You got your Riviera Maya Dream Sapphire Resort and Spa keyword next in part 2 of Waiting by the Phone after this song. Tame Impala, back in 3 minutes. It's the Fred Show.

0: Dreams, Sapphire Resort and Spa, The Fred Show, fly away $1,000 in travel credit as well. Jump on the iHeart app if you are not there. Tune in to whatever station you listen to us on and click on the red talkback mic once you're there and leave us a talkback message. Your name, where you're listening, and lizard. Hold on a second, Jason. What is the sound? What sound does a lizard make?
1: They're telling la la la la.
0: How does it go?
1: La, la, la, la, la.
0: Okay, so we'd like to hear that too. So your name, where you're listening, lizard, and...
1: La, la, la, la, la.
0: It's amazing that you're not more popular with women. Lizard is the keyword. Leave us a talkback message as many times as you want all day today with each new keyword. And the more times you enter, the better chance you have to win. Lizard. Hey, Ethan.
2: Yeah.
0: Okay, welcome back. Let's call Madison. You met on Instagram. I guess you slid, went on a couple of dates. That went well. You're like, hey, this is going really well. Let's go to Vegas. And she says, great. And so you planned this trip to Vegas, and I assumed you planned and paid for everything?
2: Oh, yeah. I took care of everything. That's how I always do, you know, when I go
0: that's
2: out with
0: does.
2: The girl. It was
0: That's
2: great.
0: That's how he did. I just wanted to clarify. Well, yeah, I know
2: Vegas,
0: you said.
2: Baby.
0: I know you said you took care of everything. I want to clarify that meant that you planned and paid for everything. So that's cool. However,
2: yeah,
0: you get back from Vegas and you have not heard a word from her since then, and you want to know what's going on. I took you to Vegas, and now you won't talk to me. What happened?
2: Yeah. Well, I mean, exactly. That's it.
0: Yeah, that's fair. All right, let's call Madison now. Good luck, Ethan.
2: All right.
3: Hello.
0: Hi, is this Madison?
3: Yeah, this is she.
0: Hey, Madison, good morning. My name is Fred, and I'm calling for The Fred Show, the morning radio show, and I have to tell you that we are on the radio right now, and I would need your permission to continue with the call. Mind if we chat for a little bit? You can hang up at any time.
3: Okay, sure, yeah.
0: Yeah, I know it's a little bit crazy to get a call like this. Thank you for answering and for talking with us. We're calling on behalf of a guy named Ethan. This is a dude who I guess you met on IG, and you went on some dates, and then apparently went to Vegas?
3: Yeah, we did.
0: Okay, here we go. it's that classic change in the vocal tone. Yeah, hey, I'm on that radio! Okay. So what happened? Because Madison, he explained to us that he met you on Instagram, that you went on a couple of dates, that, you know, one of you or both of you had this idea to go to Vegas. He says he took care of everything. I believe he described the trip as sexy. And yet he has not heard from you since you guys got back. He's trying to figure out why.
3: Okay. I mean, I'll just tell you the truth. I mean, I feel like our first two dates were great, and I just have to say this about Ethan, like, he talks a really big game, and he was just saying, like, over and over again how he loves to take care of women that he dates, and, like, we're going to super nice restaurants.

0: And I just think he should have just been up front the whole time with where he was at financially, and it would have been fine. But I just feel like he's kind of a liar, and he's kind of somebody who's fake. Well, and because, so it's a different thing than what he promised.
1: Like, Madison, I mean, look, obviously, the win and the proper airline tickets and, you know, real tickets to the concert or whatever, like, that's all nice. But I mean, I would imagine if dude had been like, hey, I don't know, I got these buddy passes, like, let's just wing it. Like, let's go to Vegas and see what happens and have a good time. You know, at least setting up a different vibe, then you might have been okay with that, right? Because at least you would have known going into it that this, we're just sort of going with the flow here, as opposed to the way that you're saying he sold it, which is first class, five star, and it wasn't.
0: Right. That's exactly how I feel. I just, the expectations that he set up for me were incorrect, which makes him kind of a liar.
1: Okay. Well, I forgot to mention that Ethan is here. I get so caught up in these stories, and I'm very, very forgetful. Ethan, so you sold her on this luxurious trip, but the whole thing was bootleg.
2: Bootleg? Listen to that, like, Madison, when you say it that way, like, you sound like a gold digger just for caring about monetary things instead of just being with me.
3: What? It doesn't sound like it's a lot of gold, you know, to be digging.
1: we're looking for the gold here. Do you know, can you show us where the gold is? Which direction is it?
4: Is it in the room with us?
2: No, I took care of everything. I did take care of everything. We had a great, I did.
1: Yeah.
0: Okay. Listen, my issue, Ethan, is with you being dishonest. And no, I am not a gold digger. Like, but you can't be a person that leads with money and, like, things and how amazing you are at, like, gifting things, and then get upset if, like, that's the kind of person you attract as well. Mm-hmm. And, like, if you led with, like, who you really are and you were honest, like, I wouldn't care about the logistics of the trip. Like, I'm pretty easygoing. So I don't know. Like, that's all it was. It's just, like, untruthful.
2: I am who I really am, and I did treat you to this trip. And look, it didn't go exactly as planned. I'm sorry, that was out of my control. But I
4: was it?
2: Don't, like, say that I didn't lie to you.
1: Okay, but Ethan, I asked
2: things
1: the question
2: happen.
1: A minute
2: things
1: ago. You heard when I asked the question. If you had set it up as what it is, which is, you know what, I'm paying for your airfare and we're staying at a fancy hotel, which apparently you implied, or we're sitting front row at a concert, which apparently you implied. If you
2: had
1: just,
2: nothing wrong with the hotel.
1: But if you had just said, hey, I don't have a lot of money to spend on this, or like, even if you do have money, but you're, hey, the vibe on this trip is we're just going to wing it. Like, we're going to get there when we get there, and we're going
4: to
1: stay
4: where
1: we
4: have to go.
1: Like, you know what I mean? Like, I think if you had just, she said a minute ago, if you had just told her what it was, she would have been down with that. But she had an expectation of something that you had built up, apparently, that she didn't, that you didn't deliver on.
2: Yeah, that's what it was supposed to be, but what, you've never traveled and things go a little different?
1: I traveled before when I had a ticket, you know, and a reservation.
3: Right, and a seat.
1: Right, and tickets to the show that I'm telling someone I'm going to take them to. I honestly, it would make me so anxious to take somebody on a trip and not have everything laid out already and then not tell them that I didn't. Like, hey, again, if we're going to the airport and we're gonna fly on standby because I know somebody or whatever, and we're going to hang out at the airport bar and drink until we get a flight or whatever, have a good old time, that's a different vibe. It's a different trip.
2: We got there. I mean, everything was taken care of. We did do all the things that we were going to do.
0: Guys, he didn't even have lounge access. We were there for 5 hours. We couldn't even go in the lounge. Like, listen, here's the thing. At the end of the day,
3: I don't know.
1: I'm
3: with you when you're right, friend.
1: Now, Madison, you're not making yourself sound good now. You didn't have lounge access for that standby ticket.
2: Yeah, we were there for a while. We hung out at the bar. I bought all our drinks and food. We had a good time. I mean, airports can be fun. And we did.
0: Listen, Ethan, at the end of the day, like, I don't need somebody to give me, I don't need somebody to give me a buddy pass and a hotel stay when I can just buy a guaranteed seat myself and a room. Like, and I can't trust anything you say. So it's over. It's done. But now you know the reason why, like, I don't want to date you.
1: Is it possible, Ethan? Is it possible?

0: that you oversold this a little bit and that you might have been better off being a little bit more transparent about what the trip actually was.
1: Well, at first that was supposed to be the plan. And my friend, like, he totally dropped the ball, like, on this one.
2: Was the Wynn all booked up, every single room?
1: Well, that just didn't work out.
0: Right. Uh-huh.
2: No, I know.
3: I know. I literally looked and it was not.
1: I never said we were going to stay there. I just said it was like that. It's, you know, a really nice place.
0: Let me tell you something, bro. If I say, Kiki, hey, you ever been to the Four Seasons in Bora Bora? And you're like, no. And I'm like, let's go on a trip. And then I take you to El Paso, like, on a standby ticket. I think that's bait and switch. I think I set up the wrong expectation and I didn't deliver. So I feel like you kind of sold her a bill of goods and didn't deliver. And I think had you just been honest about what it was from the beginning, then we wouldn't be here.
1: Well, I mean, we spent a lot of money at the airport. Like, you know, airport drinks and food is not cheap.
0: Right, that's because you didn't have a plane ticket. So.
2: Right, yeah.
0: Okay. All right.
4: That's
0: look,
4: poor guy.
1: That's not, yes, you're making it sound worse than it is.
0: Would you like to give him another shot? A date? We'll pay for it. So wherever you want to go or wherever you want to go, we'll pay for it.
1: It sounds no. great. Come on, let's do it.
3: No.
1: Seriously.
0: With real money, not a Groupon or like Monopoly money or a gift card that may or may have expired. Like, I mean, real cash money, Madison.
3: I appreciate that, guys, but Ethan he's not the one for me. So I think I'm going to call it here.
0: You know, lounge access having guy. Unbelievable. Unbelievable. Madison, thank you for your time. Good luck. Ethan, good luck to you as well.
3: Yeah, thank you, guys.
0: Lizard is the keyword. Riviera Maya, Mexico. It's a real trip, not like the one he was trying to take her on. Leave us a talk back right now. Lizard to get signed up. It's the Fred Show.
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1: 30 years after Tupac Shakur was gunned down in Vegas, the man convicted of orchestrating his murder has been sentenced to 40 years to life in prison. As you know, Dwayne Keefe D. Davis, a 63-year-old former gang leader, was found guilty in August of arranging the 1996 drive-by shooting, allegedly in retaliation after a fight between Pac's entourage and his nephew. He wasn't accused of pulling the actual trigger, but prosecutors say that he supplied the gun used in the shooting. His own interviews, literally, he played himself, and his memoir helped investigators finally crack this case. And there was a really powerful message. He kept saying, "I'm changed now. I'm a grandpa." But like, they were like, "That's not how this works at all. You know, there has to be justice served." So it's pretty crazy that all this time has gone by and now something's actually happening. This is very rock and roll, man. Sharon Osbourne said, "Doctors told her late husband his last performance with Black Sabbath would kill him, and he went ahead with it anyways." Of course he did. In a new interview with Rolling Stone, Sharon says six doctors warned the family that Ozzy's health was so fragile that he shouldn't perform. He told his family that he knew he was dying and he wanted to go out this way. The rocker died just 17 days after his Back to the Beginning concert in Birmingham, England. A documentary about that final performance is scheduled to hit theaters October 28th, which is pretty cool. It will be awesome to watch that if you were not able to be there, which I think many weren't. The former housekeeper who was attacked by Chris Brown's dog wants him arrested. So Maria Avila was originally awarded $13 million in the case, but remember that amount was recently reduced to $9.5 million. I think the judge said it was excessive. Now she's asking this judge to issue a warrant for his arrest. She claims he has refused to provide dates for a court appearance to review his finances and has submitted incomplete financial records, including info about his tour earnings. So she is now calling for that. And I love her so much. I don't know if you guys, did you guys see Meg Thee Stallion's stories about her and this cat as she's been recording her album?
2: No.
1: Okay. So she officially adopted this orange stray cat named Miso the beginning of October, a few days ago, the 8th, after this cat spent months visiting her at the LA recording studio. So she started showing up, this cat Miso, outside Megan's studio while she's been recording her album Act 3, where her team would feed the cat tuna and steak. And then Megan learned that Miso's previous owners had moved out of an apartment, left him behind. But she initially wanted to let him enjoy being a street cat. But after, I think she said, like, if he comes one more time, like the next time I'm at the studio and shows up, then I am going to adopt this cat. And after a tough day, she said that he jumped directly into her car and refused to leave. So she took him to the vet, several parasites, which she is treating. And she learned that he was a neutered male, contrary to her assumption that he was a girl. So now Miso joins her other pets, including a Maine Coon cat named Nine, French Bulldogs, 40 and Dose, and a rescued dog named Tiger. Remember, she also rescued a pit bull recently. So I just like love her so much in her heart. But yeah, this cat was attached to her and showed up every time she was recording her album. She's like, "Show up one more time, you're mine." And that's exactly what happened. By the way, you can find us anywhere on social. 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
2: All right. Happy birthday, Lita. Happy birthday, Serenity.
3: Oh.
2: Those are my birthday shout outs for today. That's what I got. $1,000. Showbiz Shelly. 5 questions. You snap her 14 game win streak and you get paid right now. 855-591-1035. Hit us up. We'll play next in

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0: Showbiz!
2: Good morning!
0: Shelly.
2: Hello.
0: Shelly.
2: Thank you. Good morning.
0: Okay, it was weird. I was a little breathy. Good morning, Shelly. Jesse is here to take you on. Hi, Jesse.
3: Hi, how are you?
0: Jesse, I'm great. Thanks for asking. Give me a fun fact about you.
3: We have together 8 kids.
0: You have 8 kids together. So what is this? Like, yes. You had some kids and then you met someone who had some kids and now it's like Brady Bunch?
3: Yes.
0: Okay.
4: Okay.
3: Actually, football team, but.
0: Yeah, sounds like it. All right. Well, you could use $1,000 that I would guess. 14 straight wins for Shelly. 1,229 wins all time and only 83 losses. 5 pop culture questions. Let's go.
2: Okay, good luck.
0: All right, off Shelly goes to the booth poof. She cannot hear these questions. Number one for you, Jesse. Britney Spears dropped an unreleased song that she co-wrote in the early 2000s with her then-boyfriend. Which boy bander was she dating at the time?
3: Justin Timberlake.
0: Which TikTok singer said that she's dressing up as the Tooth Fairy for Halloween and wearing a costume made from her fans' actual teeth?
2: 3, 2...
0: In a new ad, Kim Kardashian announced that her clothing and shapewear brand is available on DoorDash. What is it called?
3: Skims.
0: I've been in that situation before where I'm like, you know what I need right now is Skims. And I know there's only one place to call. Usher has a birthday today. True or false, Usher performed at the Super Bowl halftime show within the last 5 years?
2: 3, 2, 1.
3: True.
0: Which Modern Family actress seemingly responded to claims? Which Modern Family actress seemingly responded to claims that her ex Joe Manganiello made in her memoir?
2: 3, Modern Family.
3: Sophia Vergara?
0: I think it was that too late. So you got a 1, you got a 2, you got a 3, right? 3?
5: Yep,
0: 3. Okay, you got 3. So we're bringing it. You got a couple, though, after the buzzer, okay. Unfortunately. A 3, but she was good. She okay. was good. You ready?
2: Yes.
0: All right. Jesse, don't answer him again. Britney Spears dropped an unreleased song that she co-wrote in the early 2000s with her then-boyfriend. Which boy bander was she dating at the time?
2: Justin
0: Timberlake. No, hold on. No, Jesse, you already answered these, babe. Which TikTok singer said that she's just playing the game again? I can't.
4: She wanted another shot. I don't blame her.
6: Go, girl.
0: Well, I'm sure it's easier.
4: Sure,
0: it's easier
4: girl.
0: The second time, I would
4: That's
0: think.
4: That's what I've heard.
2: I'll take the help. Yeah, I'll take the help.
0: Which TikTok singer said that she's dressing up as the Tooth Fairy for Halloween and wearing a costume made from her fans' actual teeth?
2: Kesha.
0: Yeah, in a new ad, Kim Kardashian announced that her clothing and shapewear brand is available on DoorDash. What's it called?
2: 3.
4: Skims.
0: Yeah, Usher has a birthday today. True or false, Usher performed at the Super Bowl halftime show within the last 5 years.
2: Oh, no, you know, I can never, like, you guys know I can never 3, remember these.
4: 2.
2: I'm going to say true.
0: It is Super Bowl 58 in 2024. It's true. It's true. Yeah.
2: Okay,
0: and
2: true.
0: Which Modern Family true. Actress seemingly responded to claims that her ex, Joe Manganiello, made in his memoir?
2: Sophia Vergara.
0: Yeah, that's a 4. It's a 5? Is he a 5?
5: Five.
0: It's a 5, and that is a win. Jesse, my friend, you have to say it. My name is Jesse. I got showed up on the showdown, and I can't hang with a gorilla. Go.
3: My name is Jesse, and I got showed up on the showdown, and I can't hang with the gorilla.
0: Jesse, with 18,000 kids, you can't hang with the gorilla.
6: Jesse said, hold on, I'm going to run it back real quick.
0: Yeah, like the first set of questions is not like the trial run, you know? Like,
4: I love her.
0: Jesse.
6: She said, hold on, I got more answers for y'all.
0: She's like, no, wait a minute. I got it now.
4: It's crazy.
3: I can't.
0: Jesse, you're amazing. Hang on. Thank you so much for listening. Have a great day.
3: You too.
0: Stay right there. All right, Shelly, win number 1,230. 15 straight. Okay. And $1,050 is the prize when we play tomorrow, all right?
2: All right. Sounds good.
0: All right. Have a good day. Bye.
2: Okay, you too. Bye.
0: Game Show Wednesday continues next. Definitely going to be Paulina and Kiki Karaoke. I'm thinking it's National Dessert Day, I think is what I said it was. No. So I'm thinking songs about sweet things that don't really mean sweet things.
6: Yes. Oh, I like that.
0: It's a complicated topic, but it's a complicated subject matter, theme, whatever it is.
2: No, it's good.
0: We're doing it next. Wake up.
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2: Someone tell the Suits to give these guys more days off. 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LOL, love it. Who is the drunk one?
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2: Okay.
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2: 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It's Fred Show. Hi, Kiki.
5: Good morning.
2: Hello, Kaylin.
5: Hi.
2: Hi, Jason Brown. Hi. Hello, Paulina. Hey. Showbiz is here. Bella is here. 855-591-1035. Game Show Wednesday, game number two, is definitely going to be Paulina. If you want to take her on, five general knowledge trivia questions, 855-591-1035. Call now, we'll play next. Kiki karaoke after that, the throwback dance party. Entertainment report, headlines, and fun fact. If we have time, it's the Fred Show. Bruno Mars is on. We're back in three.

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1: It's the Fred Show. Do you have what it takes to battle?
2: You're definitely going to be Paulina, pero not today.

0: W, cause if I don't, this game might go extinct. I don't even know what to do with it. Hey, yo.
1: Hey. Is it Lee or Leah?
2: Leah,
1: how you doing, Leah? Give me a fun fact about you. Or don't. You're taking the bar exam?
2: Just passed, so
1: wow. Okay, congratulations.
0: Yes.
3: Paulina, you are cooked.
0: Yeah. All right.
1: Well, all these questions are about a statue. So, unfortunately.
0: A statue? I can answer that. I don't think about statues.
1: Oh, okay. All right, Paulina, you gotta go. Off she goes, leaving the room to the boof. Okay, Paulina cannot hear the questions. Leah, question number one. Are lines of latitude vertical or horizontal?
2: Vertical.
1: True or false? All dinosaurs were meat eaters.
2: False.
1: Which company was founded first, Apple or Microsoft?
2: Microsoft.
1: Speaking of Apple, the Nano, Shuffle, and Touch are models of what music player?
2: iPod.
1: And if someone told you they got a rhinoplasty, what part of the body did they get surgery on?
2: Nose.
1: That's a four, right?
0: Good job.
1: All right. Here comes Paulina. It's all about statues. Four. So a tie goes to you, since we only play once a week, so you have to get a four or better.
0: Okay.
1: Ready?
0: Mm-hmm.
1: Are lines of latitude vertical or horizontal?
0: Latitude. A three.
4: A horizontal.
1: They are.
0: Yes!
1: They are. True or false, all dinosaurs were meat eaters?
0: False.
1: Wow.
0: Well, my daughter's in her dinosaur era.
4: Aww.
0: So I'm learning all about it. Like, she don't name them, you guys. I'm like, I feel so dumb.
4: What's
0: her
4: fave?
0: I couldn't name one. The T-Rex.
1: Nice. That's her favorite
0: one? That's our T-Rex.
1: Yeah. Which company was founded first, Apple or Microsoft?
0: Microsoft.
1: Wow, with the speed today and the fury.
0: As an entrepreneur, you know.
5: Yes.
4: And someone with a printer.
0: Yeah, and I own a printer and everybody knows
5: it. Everyone knows
1: it. Do you have a subscription for the ink, too?
0: I hope you do.
1: I'm sure you do.
0: You have to.
1: Speaking of Apple, the Nano, the Shuffle, and the Touch are models of what music player?
0: That is an iPod.
1: It is.
0: Ooh.
1: And if someone told you they got a rhinoplasty, what part of the body did they get surgery on?
0: Their nose.
1: That's a win. Hey, yeah. Leah, I know you can pass the bar, but you can't beat Paulina.
0: Yes.
1: Okay.
0: All right.
1: Leah,
0: two girls.
1: Leah, what kind of law are you thinking about practicing? Because we're going to need to use a few more words in the courtroom, I think.
2: Family law.
1: Oh, boy.
0: Okay.
1: Girl, you're going to have to talk. hey, Leah, thank you so much. Have a great day. Thanks for listening. Hang on, all right?
2: Thank you.
1: Okay, you stay right there. All right. Bar's really hard, by the way.
0: It is.
3: Paulina can pass it.
1: Apparently so.
0: I believe it.
1: Apparently so. All right, it's win number 113 for you. Two in a row, by the way.
0: Good
1: and
0: job.
1: 113 and 126 is your record. Game number three, before we get to the throwback dance party with DJ Neurotic, is Kiki Karaoke. It's National Dessert Day or something like that. So my theme is songs that talk about sweet or eating.
3: Yes.
1: That are not about that at all. That's the theme. It's a little bit of a wordy theme, but whatever. 855-591-1035. It's very easy. I'm going to tell you the title and artist of a song, and all you have to do is tell me whether you think Kiki will get two lines of lyrics, right or wrong, exactly right or wrong, when I stop the song. Easiest game ever. Call now if you want to

0: reason.
1: Should be ashamed.
0: My man Marvin. Tell him what you like to do, as all men should. Come on now, Jason.
2: I don't know if all men.
0: Not a fan?
2: We might differ.
0: You and Marvin, are you not aligned in this?
2: Go off king.

0: Where else?
1: Oh. Marvin, R.I.P. Marvin Cease, by the way.
0: We got to turn around.
1: I mean, again, this man was ahead of his time.
0: Yeah. He's a wild man.
1: You know, this became very trendy in the 2010s. In 2020s, really. It became very during COVID, it became very trendy.
0: That's quite the time to start doing
1: it. We had to get creative. Okay, anyway, all right. Hi, Alice, how you doing?
2: Do a lot.
3: Forever. I'm doing great. How are you?
1: Alice, our friend Marvin gets really descriptive here, so I needed to go ahead and mute that, because we didn't need to be that descriptive, you know?
0: No.
1: We didn't need it. Give me a fun fact about you.
3: I love to travel extensively.
1: You love to travel extensively? Well, where was your extensively last travel, would you say?
3: Well, I mean, I just came back from San Antonio for a long weekend, weekend.
1: Shout out to the Riverwalk, man. Yeah.
3: And it was fabulous. The Hotel Emma was exquisite.
1: Oh. Charles Barkley loves it there, yeah. And what else?
3: And then I'm going on a cruise on Halloween.
1: Fantastic. Where are we going? Are we going on the Riverwalk again? On the river?
3: No, of course not. I'm going to the Dominican Republic.
1: Okay.
0: I know that's right.
1: You better turn that Marvin Cease. You better turn that Marvin Cease.
0: Come back with a husband?
1: Yeah.
0: Another family?
3: This is how I do it, baby.
1: This is how you should do it, baby.
0: I want to go too.
1: Alice, so we're doing like candy. It's National Dessert Day. So we're doing metaphors today. Mandy Moore, candy. Do you think when I stop the song, the Kiki will get two lines of lyrics absolutely correct?
3: I believe she will.
1: You believe she will?
0: My girl. All right,
1: let's see. Yeah, okay.
0: Yeah. Yeah, yeah. This, yeah, yeah. This

0: If only that was where I stopped it, then we would have been just fine. Yeah.
1: This feeling's got me weak in the knees.
0: You sound like a female influencer now. I love us so much, Mademoiselle. A lot of people, but Oscar. What this song? Mademoiselle.

0: She's feeling herself.
1: Sugar in my heart.
0: She's not. Nope. Okay. We're still.
2: This makes more sense because I would love you like candy. I don't know if I miss you like candy.
1: Exactly.
2: Like, that doesn't really.
1: She needed us in a stew.
2: Yeah.
0: Do you know what song I wish we could do, but we can't.
1: Ooh,
0: but you know what song I would love
1: yes.
0: to do.
1: This is a classic.
0: This is a classic.
1: Teach your children right now. Come on.
0: Yeah. This is a good one.
1: From Auntie Kiki and Fred. Come on.
0: Hey. We got lots of candy songs that are good that we can do.
1: It's like candy. I can feel it when you.
0: Okay. Alice.
3: Even when you talk.
4: Yes.
0: That's not one, but 50 Cent Candy Shop.
1: Oh.
0: Candy. He's going to take you there.
1: Yeah.
0: Do you think she will get this right or wrong?
4: I think she's going to get it right because that's my girl.
0: Okay.
1: Come on.

0: and I push up.
1: Temperature rising.
2: Rising. And your mind.
3: Go to the next level.
2: Going to the candy store. Put your car seat on. We ride the car seat.
1: What? The car seat on.
2: We ride into the store. We going to the candy shop. So you know you want some more. Don't play with me. Because I'm Big Kiki. We can keep going, baby. Because you know how I be. We going to wrap this thing. We going to roll this thing. And I'm going to take it to the candy shop with your money. We going to spin it up. We going to roll it up.
1: Yeah.
2: We going to spend all your money, Fred. Give it up. Yeah. We going to go to the candy shop and run back. We going to keep on going because I know you like that. We going to the candy shop. Ooh.
1: Yeah.

0: Baby, no problem, get on top and get your bounce around.
1: And there are actually a few more verses than I thought.
2: Yeah, like we don't need all this.
1: Yeah, he's still going, which is strange.
3: He's telling us what we're going to do.
1: Yeah.
2: Not in your hand. Not in that part. Yes.
1: I'm going to give you two choices for the final song.
2: Okay.
1: Do you want Soul for Real, Candy Rain?
2: Oh.
1: Or do you want Sabrina Carpenter Taste?
2: Oh. You know, I love Sabrina in this house.
1: Yeah.
3: Okay. Yes. She said, oh.
1: Yeah.
2: I've been waiting to perform Sabrina. Like, I've been waiting on you to ask me all week. Well, Sabrina.
1: You know what? Guess what? Dreams do come true.
3: All week.
1: That request is taking place right now. It's happening. I know it's going to be hard for you.
4: It's
1: happening right
2: girl,
1: now.
2: Yes.
1: Alice, do you think she will get... She better get this right. The number of times we play this song...
2: I love Sabrina.
1: God, I hear it in my nightmares. Will she get this right or wrong, Alice?
4: Hell to the yes, she'll get it right.
2: Yes,
1: okay,
2: my girl.
1: She is.

0: Still laying next to me, 1 degree of separation. Hey. I heard you're not together, and if it's true,
1: you just
0: gotta taste me he's kissing you.
1: Heard you won't forever.
0: And I know you do, but you just gotta taste me when he's kissing you.
1: It's the confidence for me. Wait, how do they go? You've gotta taste me.
2: You'll have to taste me.
1: So, because, like, the whole point of the song was that she was already there.
3: Well, you won't taste me either way, honey. Yes.
1: Whoa.
0: Come on. Heard you're back together. And it's true.
2: I'm blushing.
1: No, thank you.
3: We just watched the video about this, Kiki.
2: You have no choice.
1: We just took a training about this, Kiki.
2: Are you supposed to have a choice?
3: No.
1: I'm always supposed to have a choice. Alice, you wrote for her hard and it didn't go well.
3: It worked.
1: Not really, but you still win because no one loses in this game. So congratulations.
3: Love you, yes.
4: Thank you.
1: And Alice, you have the very best vacation on the boat and wherever you're going. And have fun. In the Dominican Republic, was
2: DR,
1: it?
2: Yeah.
1: You enjoy your... Are you taking someone with you, Alice, or are you looking
4: to... Yes, I am.
1: Who are you taking?
4: No, I'm taking my friend, a girlfriend.
2: Yeah.
1: Okay.
3: Let me know if you need a third.
1: Okay.
4: Halloween. Well, it goes on Halloween, so I've got to get a costume so I can get on the ship with my costume. It's on Halloween.
3: Oh, what you going
1: to
3: be, girl?
1: Yeah, Alice, I can't wait to hear it.
4: I'm still looking, baby.
3: Okay.
4: looking.
1: Mm-hmm. All right, well, Kiki can help you.
3: Yes.
1: And she'll force herself on you as well, apparently. hang on a second, Alice. Have a good day.
4: Okay.
1: Thank you for listening.
4: Thank you.
1: Love you. DJ.

0: DJ Neurotic. 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Hi, Kim. Hi, Aaron. Julie and Jamie are here. Shannon and Danita. And I said hi to Michelle, but I'll say hi again. Matt is here as well. The fun fact, we'll do it next. Let me get this fun fact for you so I can tease it here. You know what? This is a good one for us. This is a good one. Something that we have a little bit of experience in is nearly 3,800 years old. And it is not what Marvin Cease was singing about. It's far longer. That guy was ahead of his time. He listened to the words. He was way ahead of his time. The fun fact is next.
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Z94.

0: guys. Did you know that the world's oldest known customer complaint is nearly 3,800 years old? So in 1750 BC, a Mesopotamian customer named Nanny was so furious about receiving poor quality copper that he had his complaint inscribed on a clay tablet that he then gave to the merchant. And that tablet survives today.
1: Wow. That's right.
0: He was very upset. He wrote on a clay tablet, gave it to him 3,800 years ago and said, You gave me crappy product. This was Yelp before Yelp before Yelp.
2: Standing on business.
0: Yeah. Yes. So the next time you have a complaint for us, I want you to inscribe it in a clay tablet. And I want you to send it to us. Don't do that.
3: 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Yeah.
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8: Mic drop. 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
8: 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So it's thank you for that and wisdom. Thank you, Mama Marta. Wednesday, yes. October 14th, Fred Show's on. Hi, Kiki.
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8: Hi, Caleb.
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8: Showbiz and Bella are here. 1,050 in the showdown tomorrow morning. More chances to get to Mexico if you missed today's keyword. Riviera Maya, Mexico, 7:30 Central, 8:30 Eastern. It's in the podcast. Go grab it. Leave us a talkback message also tomorrow. Waiting by the phone from the Hall of Fame and the Throwback Throwdown tomorrow morning. And speaking of waiting, a brand new one right now.
7: Ever been left waiting by the phone? It's the Fred Show.
8: Ethan, good morning. Welcome to the program. How are you?
13: Hey, I'm good. How are you guys?
8: Doing all right. What's going on with Madison on waiting by the phone, trying to figure out if you have been ghosted? It looks like maybe you have, but we need to know how you met and about any dates you've been on and why you think you're being ghosted.
13: Yeah, well, I met Madison on Instagram, and we went on a couple dates. We got along great, and we decided to take a spontaneous trip to Vegas together. Oh. And, okay. I had an amazing time, and, you know, I took care of everything. It was awesome time, and she has not called me back since then, and I've been completely ghosted ever since we got back from our trip. And I thought we really hit it off. She's an amazing girl, and I don't know what went wrong.
8: Now, this could be where it went wrong, but it's sexy when you meet somebody. A couple of times you go out, you got something going, you're like, hey, let's go do something crazy. Like, so let's go on a trip together or whatever. If you can pull that off, that's good. Because you can tell a lot about a person when you travel with them. And so it would be good to know right away, like, you know, if your styles are congruent, right? Like, maybe you're the person that wants to get there an hour and a half early and have a cocktail and relax like me. Or maybe you're like Paulina and you want to show up 45 minutes after the flight left and then try to figure out why the plane's not there anymore. You know, Paulina and I love each other as brother and sister, but that doesn't really work for me. So that would be a good thing to find out early on. But, you know, but nothing like that. Like, you really felt like everything was vibing and the trip went well. And so, you know, you guys were sort of aligned on all those kind of things.
13: Oh, yeah. No, it's nothing like that. It was great. Everything went fantastic. And yeah, sexy trip. I'll just say that.
6: Okay.
8: Oh, okay. All right. Hey, if you can pull that off, good. However, you have not heard from Madison since the trip. Nothing.
13: Yeah. Yeah. Okay. Nothing. And I'm not, so that's where I'm at.
8: Yeah, that's not ideal. So let's do this. Let's play a song. We'll come back in a minute. We're going to call Madison. Ethan, you'll be on the phone at the same time. We're going to ask these questions on your behalf. And the hope is that, I don't know, she's been busy or something's been going on, distracted, whatever. And, you know, maybe she wants to see you again and we can straighten all of this out and then set you guys up on another date and pay for it. All right.
13: All right. Yeah, that'd be awesome.
8: Part 2 of Waiting by the Phone after this song, 2 minutes away. Fred's Show.

0: Ethan.
1: Yeah.
0: Okay, welcome back. Let's call Madison. You met on Instagram. I guess you slid, went on a couple of dates. That went well. You're like, hey, this is going really well. Let's go to Vegas. And she says, great. And so you planned this trip to Vegas, and I assumed you planned and paid for everything?
1: Oh, yeah. I took care of everything. That's how I always do, you know, when I go
0: that's
1: out with the
0: does.
1: Girl.
0: It was
1: Yeah, it's great.
0: That's how he did. I just wanted to clarify. Well, yeah, I know
1: Vegas,
0: you said.
1: Baby.
0: I know you said you took care of everything. I want to clarify that that meant that you planned and paid for everything. So that's cool. However,
1: yeah,
0: you get back from Vegas and you have not heard a word from her since then, and you want to know what's going on. I took you to Vegas, and now you won't talk to me. What happened?
1: Yeah. Well, I mean, exactly. That's it.
0: Yeah, that's fair. All right, let's call Madison now. Good luck, Ethan.
1: All right.
2: Hello?
0: Hi, is this Madison?
2: Yeah, this is she.
0: Hey, Madison, good morning. My name is Fred, and I'm calling for the Fred Show, the morning radio show, and I have to tell you that we are on the radio right now, and I would need your permission to continue with the call. Mind if we chat for a little bit? You can hang up at any time.
2: Okay, sure, yeah.
0: Yeah, I know it's a little bit crazy to get a call like this. Thank you for answering and for talking with us. We're calling on behalf of a guy named Ethan. This is a dude who I guess you met on IG, and you went on some dates, and then apparently went to Vegas?
2: Yeah, we did.
0: Okay, here we go. it's that classic change in the vocal tone. Yeah, hey, I'm on that radio! Okay. So what happened? Because Madison, he explained to us that he met you on Instagram, that you went on a couple of dates, that, you know, one of you or both of you had this idea to go to Vegas. He says he took care of everything. I believe he described the trip as sexy. And yet he has not heard from you since you guys got back. He's trying to figure out why.
2: Okay. I mean, I'll just tell you the truth. I mean, I feel like our first two dates were great, and I just have to say this about Ethan, like, he talks a really big game, and he was just saying, like, over and over again how he loves to take care of women that he dates, and, like, we're going to super nice restaurants, and, like, he brought up going to Vegas, and then I was like, wait, I really want to go to a concert in Vegas, and he was like, immediately, oh, let's go, I'll book it, we'll go immediately, and I'm gonna book every single thing, and, like, you don't have to worry about a thing, and I was, like, so impressed by that. I was like, okay, great. And then
0: I'm sorry to interrupt you, Madison, but I hear a lot from women or people who call the show or write us or whatever that men are low effort. And I'll admit, I can sometimes be low effort in dating, too. But here's a guy who said, you know what? No. Like, we're going to Vegas. I'm going to pay for everything. I mean, I hear about people splitting dates, and it's crazy. And this dude's like, no, we're going to Vegas. I'm paying for it. I'm planning it. It's going to be awesome, and you're going to love it. So this is refreshing, I would assume.
2: So refreshing. I have never had a guy do this before. So I was, like, so into him and, like, really excited about it. But quickly I realized that kind of what he was saying wasn't exactly true. And, like, the first thing that happened is we get to the airport. I was like, okay, cool. Like, where's my, you know, my boarding pass? And he was just like, oh, no, we're doing, like, buddy passes. So we ended up having to wait for hours in the airport so that we could find a flight that would have room for both of us.
0: No. Okay, so essentially you're on standby because he didn't pay for this. Like, he's got a friend or something, or somebody gave him something so that you could go for free. Okay, so you watched like five flights leave.
2: And he didn't tell me that. So I get there, he's like, oh, be at the airport at like 6 a.m. I like get there and he's like, when are we going? And then he just was like, no, we're now going to have to sit here. So that was crazy. Okay. And then, but I let that go. I was like, maybe that it was just a blip or whatever. Then we like get in the Uber and I assumed we were going to the Wynn because he had brought up the Wynn before. So I was like thinking that's where we were staying. And then we like pulled up to Circus.
3: Okay. A little different.
2: Which is so different from the Wynn. It's fine, but it's just different. And then.
0: Yeah. It does not look like the Wynn. It's Circus. Let me tell you about that.
2: No. And then the next thing was like the concert. Like, he promised front row seats. Like, he was talking a big game. Like, we're going to be front row. Like, I have a friend who's going to like get us tickets. Okay. So we get to the concert and he was like, oh, my friend like fell through. And he was like scrambling. He was like on his phone. He was like, okay, well, I ended up getting us tickets. And we're like literally in the last row of the entire stadium, like in the nosebleeds. Everybody looked like ants. And I just think he should have just been up front the whole time with with where he was at financially, and it would have been fine. But I just feel like he's kind of a liar, and he's kind of somebody who's fake. Well, and because, so it's a different thing than what he promised.
0: Like, Madison, I mean, look, obviously, the win and the proper airline tickets and, you know, real tickets to the concert or whatever, like, that's all nice. But, I mean, I would imagine if dude had been like, hey, I don't know, I got these buddy passes, like, let's just wing it. Like, let's go to Vegas and see what happens and have a good time. You know, at least setting up a different vibe. Then you might have been okay with that, right? Because at least you would have known going into it that this, we're just sort of going with the flow here, as opposed to the way that you were saying he sold it, which is first class, five star, and it wasn't.
2: Right. That's exactly how I feel. The expectations that he set up for me were incorrect, which makes him kind of a liar.
0: Okay. Well, I forgot to mention that Ethan is here. I get so caught up in these stories, and I'm very, very forgetful. Ethan, so you sold her on this luxurious trip, but the whole thing was bootleg.
4: Bootleg? Listen to that, like, Madison, when you say it that way, like, you sound like a gold digger just for caring about monetary things instead of just being with me.
5: What? It doesn't sound like it's a lot of gold, you know, to be digging.
0: Like, yeah, we're looking for the gold here. We're looking. True. Do you know? Can you show us where the gold is? Which direction is it?
3: Is it in the room with us?
4: No, I took care of everything. I did take care of everything. We had a great. I did.
0: Yeah.
2: Okay. Yeah. Listen, my issue, Ethan, is with you being dishonest. And no, I am not a gold digger. Like, but you can't be a person that leads with money and, like, things and how amazing you are at, like, gifting things, and then get upset if, like, that's the kind of person you attract as well. Mm-hmm. And, like, if you led with, like, who you really are and you were honest, like, I wouldn't care about the logistics of the trip. Like, I'm pretty easygoing. So I don't know. Like, that's all it was. It's just, like, untruthful.
4: I am who I really am, and I did treat you to this trip. And look, it didn't go exactly as planned. I'm sorry. That was out of my control, but I... I didn't lie to you.
0: Okay, but Ethan, I asked
4: Things
0: the question
4: happen.
0: A minute
4: Things
0: ago.
4: Happen.
0: You heard when I asked the question. If you had set it up as what it is, which is... You know what? I'm paying for your airfare and we're staying at a fancy hotel, which apparently you implied, or we're sitting front row at a concert, which apparently you implied.
4: There was nothing wrong with the hotel.
0: But if you had just said, hey, like, I don't have a lot of money to spend on this, or like, even if you do have money, but you're, hey, the vibe on this trip is we're just going to wing it. Like, we're going to get there when we get there and we're going
3: to
0: stay.
3: You have to go.
0: Like, you know what I mean? Like, I think if you had just, she said a minute ago, if you had just told her what it was, she would have been down with that. But she had an expectation of something that you had built up, apparently, that she didn't, that you didn't deliver on.
4: Yeah, that's what it was supposed to be. Like, to be, but what, you've never traveled and things go a little different?
0: I traveled before when I had a ticket, you know, and a reservation.
5: Right, and a seat.
0: Right, and tickets to the show that I'm telling someone I'm going to take them to. I honestly, it would make me so anxious to take somebody on a trip and not have everything laid out already and then not tell them that I didn't. Like, hey, again, if we're going to the airport and we're gonna fly on standby because I know somebody or whatever, and we're going to hang out at the airport bar and drink until we get a flight or whatever, have a good old time, that's a different vibe. It's a different trip.
4: We got there. I mean, everything was taken care of. We did do all the things that we were going to do.
2: Guys, he didn't even have lounge access. Oh, we were there for 5 hours. We couldn't even go in the lounge. Like, listen, here's the thing. At the end of the day,
5: I don't know. I don't.
0: I'm
5: with you when you're right, friend.
0: Now, Madison, you're not making yourself sound good now. You didn't have lounge access for that standby ticket.
4: We were there for a while. We hung out at the bar. I bought all our drinks and food. We had a good time. I mean, airports can be fun. And we did.
2: Listen, Ethan, at the end of the day, like, I don't need somebody to give me, I don't need somebody to give me a buddy pass and a hotel stay when I can just buy a guaranteed seat myself and a room. Like, and I can't trust anything you say. So it's over. It's done. But now you know the reason why, like, I don't want to date you.
0: Is it possible, Ethan? Is it possible that you oversold this a little bit and that you might have been better off being a little bit more transparent about what the trip actually was.
4: Well, at first that was supposed to be the plan. And my friend, like, he totally dropped the ball, like, on this one. Like,
3: was the win all booked up, every single room?
4: Well, that just didn't work out.
0: Right. Uh-huh.
3: No, I know.
2: I literally looked and it was not.
4: I never said we were going to stay there. I just said it was like that. It's, you know, a really nice place.
0: Let me tell you something, bro. If I say Kiki, hey, you ever been to the Four Seasons in Bora Bora? And you're like, no. And I'm like, let's go on a trip. And then I take you to El Paso, like, on a standby ticket. I think that's bait and switch. I think I set up the wrong expectation and I didn't deliver. So I feel like you kind of sold her a bill of goods and didn't deliver. And I think had you just been honest about what it was from the beginning, then we wouldn't be here.
4: Well, I mean, we spent a lot of money at the airport. Like, you know, airport drinks and food is not cheap.
0: Right, that's because you didn't have a plane ticket. So.
3: Right, yeah.
0: Okay. All right.
3: That's
0: look.
3: Poor guy.
4: You're making it sound worse than it is.
0: Would you like to give him another shot? A date? We'll pay for it. So wherever he wants to go or wherever you want to go, we'll pay for it.
4: It sounds great. Come on, let's do it.
2: No.
4: Seriously.
0: With real money, not a Groupon or like Monopoly money or a gift card that may or may have expired. Like, I mean, real cash money, Madison.
2: I appreciate that, guys, but Ethan he's not the one for me. So I think I'm going to call it here.
0: You know, lounge access having guy. Unbelievable. Madison, thank you for your time. Good luck. Ethan, good luck to you as well.
2: Yeah, thank you guys.
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1: Years after Tupac Shakur was gunned down in Vegas, the man convicted of orchestrating his murder has been sentenced to 40 years to life in prison. As you know, Dwayne Keepy D. Davis, a 63-year-old former gang leader, was found guilty in August of arranging the 1996 drive-by shooting allegedly in retaliation after a fight between Pac's entourage and his nephew. He wasn't accused of pulling the actual trigger, but prosecutors say that he supplied the gun used in the shooting. His own interviews, literally, he played himself, and his memoir helped investigators finally crack this case. And there was a really powerful message. He kept saying, "I'm changed now. I'm a grandpa." But like, they were like, "That's not how this works at all. You know, there has to be justice served." So it's pretty crazy that all this time has gone by and now something's actually happening. This is very rock and roll, man. Sharon Osbourne said doctors told her late husband his last performance with Black Sabbath would kill him, and he went ahead with it anyways. Of course he did. In a new interview with Rolling Stone, Sharon says six doctors warned the family that Ozzy's health was so fragile that he shouldn't perform. He told his family that he knew he was dying and he wanted to go out this way. The rocker died just 17 days after his Back to the Beginning concert in Birmingham, England. A documentary about that final performance is scheduled to hit theaters October 28th, which is pretty cool. It will be awesome to watch that if you were not able to be there, which I think many weren't. The former housekeeper who was attacked by Chris Brown's dog wants him arrested. So Maria Avila was originally awarded $13 million in the case, but remember that amount was recently reduced to $9.5 million. I think the judge said it was excessive. Now she's asking this judge to issue a warrant for his arrest. She claims he has refused to provide dates for a court appearance to review his finances and has submitted incomplete financial records, including info about his tour earnings. So she is now calling for that. And I love her so much. I don't know if you guys, did you guys see Meg Thee Stallion's stories about her and this cat as she's been recording her album?
2: No.
1: Okay. So she officially adopted this orange stray cat named Miso the beginning of October, a few days ago, the 8th, after this cat spent months visiting her at the LA recording studio. So she started showing up, this cat Miso, outside Megan's studio while she's been recording her album Act 3, where her team would feed the cat tuna and steak. And then Megan learned that Miso's previous owners had moved out of an apartment, left him behind. But she initially wanted to let him enjoy being a street cat. But after, I think she said, like, if he comes one more time, like the next time I'm at the studio and shows up, then I am going to adopt this cat. And after a tough day, she said that he jumped directly into her car and refused to leave. So she took him to the vet, several parasites, which she is treating. And she learned that he was a neutered male, contrary to her assumption that he was a girl. So now Miso joins her other pets, including a Maine Coon cat named Nine, French Bulldogs, 40 and Dose, and a rescue dog named Tiger. Remember, she also rescued a pit bull recently. So I just like love her so much in her heart. But yeah, this cat was attached to her and showed up every time she was recording her album. She's like, "Show up one more time, you're mine." And that's exactly what happened. By the way, you can find us anywhere on social. 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

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Thank you so much for having us on today. We love you. We appreciate you. The iHeart app is where to go if you missed anything from the show today. Game Show Wednesday. 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More trips to Mexico. Have a great

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0: It's Bruno on Z94, Monat's number one hit music station. How many of you have been fighting, putting off, turning the furnace on, even to the point where you're like, oh, I'll do some baking, or I'm going to heat up the house with the oven, or maybe I'll throw a log in the fireplace? 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

It is Taylor and Cruel Summer on Z94, Minot's number one hit music station. Hey, it's Allison. As we reflect back on the summer of 2026, it's kind of like it was a blur. It went so fast. Hopefully, whatever you did this summer, you

0: So yeah, it's coming. Just hang on. And with Halloween less than 2 weeks away, we move right on into Thanksgiving. Next hour, I'm going to tell you the top thing you can do as a Thanksgiving guest. 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

0: It's Mr. Know-It-All on Z94. So we are still a few weeks away from Halloween, but Butterball already focusing on Turkey Day, and they've just come out with their 2026 Togetherness Report. I'm going to take a little quick peek of it in just a few minutes.
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Harry Styles, As It Was on Z94, Minot's number one hit music station. So Butterball has come out with their top thing to do as a Thanksgiving guest. They've put together their togetherness report. About 85% of people across the country plan to celebrate Thanksgiving this year. The average guest does include about 10 people. And the most sought out thing, important thing for guests to do is to offer to help clean up and then actually do it, according to the Butterball report.

0: 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It's Man I Need on Z94. And man, we need you to win $1,000 and the ultimate VIP Jingle Ball experience. 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You won. You can't win unless you play. Your next chance to do just that is at 12 noon.
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0: 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We came out with the best Halloween candies. 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

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Remember those? Mary Jane's and Black Licorice. Also making the list, Almond Joys. I think I've tried Almond Joy once and it was bleh. What is your least favorite candy? 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

Z94, Minus number one hit music station, as we are inside your Wednesday midday. Need an oil change done? Take 15 minutes. Go get it done. Head to your Minot Valvoline up on North Hill or over here on 20th Avenue. It is Drive to Donate Wednesday, by the way. Every single oil change done that goes through the bays, Jared and his team will donate $20 from every oil change to come alongside others, the nonprofit of choice. So yeah, Drive to Donate Wednesday underway. Meet you.

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0: Ariana Grande on Z94, Minot's number one hit music station. Hey, coming up on Saturday, do not miss the Bundle Up Your Baby Bump event happening down at St. John the Apostle Church on West Central Avenue. 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

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So whether we like it or not, I see you guys already putting up your Christmas trees. I see it on socials. All right, let's just go. Who is ready for Christmas?

0: It's number one hit music station coming up on Halloween morning, 8 to 11. Ryan Family Dealerships hosting their annual breast cancer awareness pancake breakfast drive-thru style, 8 to 11, Saturday morning, Halloween morning. It's going to be so much fun. We hope to see you there.
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Happy hump day. We made it to the weekend. I'm Kayla. Thanks for hanging out with me today. Don't forget to download the iHeartRadio app and set us as your number one preset so you can listen all day. Yeah.

0: 94. It's Minot's number one hit music station. What's going on? It's Kayla. So it was just announced that Taylor Swift is going to be performing at the 6th Annual Academy Museum Gala in Los Angeles. So it's happening literally in like 3 days. And basically, it's a star-studded fundraiser that's going to honor Charlize Theron, Coleman Domingo, and filmmaker John Carpenter. And she's going to be singing. She's going to be closing out the show. And I think this is also a good look for her because she's going to be singing I Knew It, I Knew You, which obviously is going to be a contender for an Oscar for an original film. So I think this is going to be amazing.
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0: 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So every single weekday at 8 p.m., I go live on TikTok for an entire hour with some friends. So hang out with me tonight. You can follow me at Kayla_Thomas40.
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We'll have another chance at the top of the hour.

Thoughts will fade eventually. So if our time is running out, day after day, we'll make the mundane a masterpiece. Oh my, my, oh my, my love, I take one look at you, you're taking me out.

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When you get the chance, you should definitely check out the Fanta Tropical Smoothie that just came out. It's their collab for the first ever Halloween smoothie. It's really good. I tried it the other day. Obviously, it has the Fanta flavor, but it also has some mango and banana and cinnamon. So good.

0: Z94. So you know how we have Spirit Halloween, right? Well, now we're getting a Christmas version. This actually launched in 2024, but only with 8 stores. Now it's expanding to 44 stores across 15 states. And they're calling it the Spirit Christmas. It's a spinoff of Spirit Halloween. So it's basically going to be a one-shop stop for all holiday decor, inflatables, gifts, apparel, stocking stuffers. And I've been saying that we need something like this.
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0: You know, Stomper's one of the artists taking the stage at our iHeartRadio Jingle Ball. It's going to be Hilary Duff. Olivia Rodrigo is taking the stage. We got artists like Beaches and Stella Lefty. I mean, the lineup is incredible this year. And we have your chance to go. 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

Z94, it's Minot's number one hit music station. So how do you feel like this year has been musically? I think it's been one of the best we've had, probably since 2016. What would make it better is if Adele made a comeback.

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One of my biggest pet peeves is when someone watches your story but doesn't text back. Like, explain to me how you have time to watch every single one of my stories, but you don't have time to answer the text that I sent you 6 hours ago. Please.

0: 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Are you for or against dogs sleeping in the bed with you? Because it turns out it can lead to better sleep. A new study found that napping with your dog could, you know, help you sleep way better than without. So the study focused on 38 different dogs, and they had like sleep trackers over a 4-week period. And it really found that, you know, sharing the bed with your dog didn't have any negative effects. In fact, the person slept longer and harder when the dog was snuggled all up next to them. And I can attest to that, at least with my cat. I love snuggling with my little furry friend.
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0: 94, Minot's number one hit music station. 5 o'clock is your next chance to win $1,000. 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

Z94, it's my Knot's number one hit music station. Lady Gaga showed off her wedding ring in a Get Ready With Me video that she posted on Instagram. Apparently, that ring is worth $1 million. But I wouldn't expect anything less.

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0: 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So the Kids' Choice nominations came out, and it looks like Ariana Grande, Taylor Swift, and Sabrina Carpenter lead the pack of nominations. I don't care how old I get, I will always watch the Kids' Choice Awards. I'm definitely watching this year because Alex Warren is hosting. How cute is that? Alex Warren said, yep, I'm definitely doing this. So make sure you watch it. All the nominations you can see right now on the iHeartRadio app.
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0: 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Speaking of Ella Langley, who's in Texas, I really wished that Drake put out an official remix of that song, but with Ella Langley doing an R&B flip. That would have been crazy.
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It's Minot's number one hit music station. So remember the story last week about how an employee yelled at Dak Prescott, who is the quarterback for the Dallas Cowboys? As he was walking to the locker room after a loss, he was like, embarrassing. Well, it turns out they fired him for that. I feel like that's taking away his freedom of speech. Was that right or wrong?

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I'm Kayla at Kayla Thomas 40 on socials. 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

0: Z94. What's going on? It's Kayla. So it was just announced that Taylor Swift is going to be performing at the 6th Annual Academy Museum Gala in Los Angeles. So it's happening literally in like 3 days. And basically, it's a star-studded fundraiser that's going to honor Charlize Theron, Coleman Domingo, and filmmaker John Carpenter. And she's going to be singing. She's going to be closing out the show. And I think this is also a good look for her because she's going to be singing I Knew It, I Knew You, which obviously is going to be a contender for an Oscar for an original film. So I think this is going to be amazing.
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0: Z94. What's going on? My name is Kayla. So when you hear that someone is living paycheck to paycheck, you usually picture someone who does not make a lot of money, right? Well, that stereotype is not true. A report found that 40% of people earning more than $500,000 a year are still living paycheck to paycheck. And I'm like, what are you guys doing with your money? Are you not saving? I mean, are you like spending it on houses and cars and mansions? I know to keep up a certain lifestyle, yeah, you got to put down a lot of money, but man, the things that I would do with $500,000, I would pay up all my student loans and get my credit right.
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